0: closure periods. Motorists can use the Nyah or Swan Hill bridges as alternative Murray River crossings, with detours expected to add around 30 minutes to travel times. And in local sport, round 14 of Central Murray Netball was completed on Saturday and saw the Mallee Eagles strengthen their hold on top spot after defeating the Kahuna Kangas. Lake Boga defeated Wandella, Nyah West United had a win over Balranald, and Tuli Menang's upset win over second-placed Wurrunneen sees the Saints move into 8th spot on the netball ladder with just one minor round remaining before finals. That's your local news headlines.
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0: Your four-day forecast for the Mallee today, partly cloudy with a very high chance of showers, most likely late in the morning. Tomorrow we'll see a cloudy day with a very high chance of showers reaching 18. Thursday, partly cloudy with a chance of morning fog and a slight chance of showers reaching 17. And Friday, partly cloudy with a chance of morning fog, 16. Today around the Mallee, we're heading for a top of 17 degrees.
1: Holt's Mitsubishi's 2025 models have to go. 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
0: Currently, it's 12 degrees.
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Jimmy Eat World. A little bit of old school stuff for your all hit work day on the Mellies at Mix FM. You are with Sarah, and I think it's so cool that former US President Barack Obama occasionally lets us know what he's been listening to. He's just released his summer playlist, and you know, it includes classics.

0: Tyler. She either wants water or Chanel. 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In the next 10, I've got Summer's new one, which sounds great and has an even better message.
1: Yeah, this song I wrote, you know, about something I've been struggling my whole life, which is, you know, issues with my body image. And I feel like growing up, you know, and feeling like I look different from the other kids in school, I always wanted a song that talked about that. So I just made it, first of all, to express myself, but to also have a song, you know, for anyone who struggles with their body image to know they're not alone. And I just, you know, really, really love the message, and I'm really excited. So.
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A bit of old school stuff before we do it from midday for an hour right here. But this weekend, you might remember actually a couple of months ago, the Vic Mellifau Recovery Group were asking for volunteers to come together to do a walk along a fence line in Boundary Bend and ward off kangaroos. And now they're asking for you again. 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You're only required to walk maybe 1 or 2 kilometres for a great cause. So head along to Boundary Bend this Saturday and Sunday. 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

0: 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And I think if there's anyone that loves Off Campus more than us, it's G-Flip.
1: It's not like really a sexy song. It's more like euphoric and kind of celebratory. And I feel like, you know, obviously Hannah and Garrett are not a queer couple, but it has the same feeling. Two people that desire each other that feel like they shouldn't be hooking up with each other because that wasn't the plan. The plan was to make Justin jealous. The plan was to get, you know, Garrett's grades up, and then giving into that desire and that like euphoric feeling of finally getting together.
0: 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They have watched it many times. I mean, haven't we all? Local headlines and your 4-day weather forecast all the way next.
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16: Sam College with your local news headlines. Swan Hill V-Line passengers will be able to use tap-and-go technology from this weekend as contactless payments are rolled out across the regional rail network. From Sunday, August the 23rd, passengers on the Swan Hill line will be able to tap on using a bank card, smartphone or smartwatch. The technology is being progressively introduced across regional Victoria, with the rollout expected to eventually allow contactless payments at every train station, as well as on trams and Mikey-enabled buses. And in local sport, Wedderburn continued their dominance over the North Central Netball competition, defeating Calder United to remain undefeated after 15 rounds. With one round left, Birchip Watcham has locked in second spot on the netball ladder after a victory over Sea Lake Nandaily. The loss sees the Tigers replaced in the top four by Donald, who this week defeated Bort. That's your local news headlines.
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16: Your four-day forecast for the Mallee today, partly cloudy with a very high chance of showers, most likely late in the morning. Tomorrow we'll see a cloudy day with a very high chance of showers reaching 18. Thursday, partly cloudy with a chance of morning fog and a slight chance of showers reaching 17. And Friday, partly cloudy with a chance of morning fog, 16. Today around the Mallee, we're heading for a top of 17 degrees.
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16: Right now, it's 13 degrees.
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Crazy, right? Well, wait till you find out what we discovered this morning. We'll play it soon. 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
2: 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Seven different buses would be going to
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1: 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Is it the 737?
2: 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Because Rain Man, the buses all went to Knox City Shopping Centre.
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0: What could that possibly be useful for, except for that exact situation? 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

0: Bruno Mars on the Mellies at Mix FM, and that's me every day at the moment. But I don't think there's one job where you cannot be lazy at all. Yeah, imagine a trapeze artist just having a break, having a rest mid-show. That's the beautiful thing about the circus, is it is actually mind-boggling. Spectating and the performers go above and beyond. And after a weekend in Kerang, Aroni's circus is setting up this week in Kahuna. So head along this weekend, Friday, Saturday, Sunday, to the Kahuna Pony Club grounds, entrance off Western Road. Grab a ticket. 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

0: 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And this is kind of awkward because we are about to start. We're about to start big time with the 80s, the 90s, the noughties for a full hour. 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
20: Sam College with your local news headlines. Teachers across the Mallee have accepted the Carroll Labor government's revised pay offer, averting another planned strike. Teachers, principals and education support staff will receive a pay rise of at least 28.3% over 4 years. Those on the top pay grade will also receive a 1% annual lump sum payment, while all staff will get a $2,000 bonus. And in local sport, the Central Murray League is adding plenty of excitement to the 2026 final series with a new half-time sprint event. One male and one female from each of the 16 clubs can nominate to represent their sides while racing in club colours. Heats will begin on the 29th of August with finalists battling it out on grand final day for $500 and bragging rights. See the league's Facebook page for more details. That's your local news headlines.
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20: Your four-day forecast for the Mallee for the rest of today and throughout the afternoon is going to remain partly cloudy with a chance of showers still remaining. Tomorrow is going to see a cloudy day with a very high chance of showers reaching 18. Thursday will see a chance of morning fog ahead of a partly cloudy day with a slight chance of showers reaching 17. And Friday, a chance of morning fog ahead of a partly cloudy day reaching a top of 16 degrees.
22: Holt Mitsubishi's 2025 models have to go. 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LMCT 235.
20: Currently, it's 14 degrees.
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1: He talks to me. How's it going, Joseph? I talk to him. Not bad, Popeye.
0: Yeah. Dave Coulier. Wild, right? Evanescence as we continue the 80s, the 90s, the noughties for an old school lunch on the Mellies at Mix FM.

0: School Eminem and Rihanna teaming up for an old school lunch on the Mellies Mix FM, where this Friday night, they're playing back. Trivia. Yep, another trivia event for you to get along to. And this one is at the Glass House in Kerrang. It's NDCH's, Northern District Community Health's, Trivia Night. They're celebrating 35 years and some fun activities will follow, including this Friday night's Trivia Night as well. 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

0: haven't spoken for a while. We've been flat out. Footy crowds, locals, visitors, and we love it. Quick update on the pub footy tips. Roddy has been the leader, but the pressure finally got him. Kells hit the front. He's sweating bullets, so we reckon he'll fold. Jinxie's making a late charge, although Parso reckons he's doing Jinxie's tips for him. We're not buying that. Too late to join the footy tips now, but it's never too late to get a great feed and a cold one. See you soon at the Boga Pub.
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0: Nickelback on the Metleys, Mix FM. Remember when they went through that like 10-year period where everyone just sort of really piled on the hate for Nickelback? Well, they're coming out of it. They're becoming more popular than ever, especially on TikTok. What are the odds? 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

0: Sarah Bareilles, as we say goodbye to the old school this Tuesday, it'll return with an old school lunch from midday tomorrow. We're also saying goodbye to me, Sarah, another Sarah. I'll return tomorrow from 9 a.m. right here. Keeg's taking over from 1. Don't forget, bringing you a bonus question and answer to help you win $1,000 tomorrow morning with the Morning Crew's Mad Minute. Yesterday, Beth won the full 1,000. Today, Liz was so close. 8 out of 10. 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
20: Sam College with your local news headline. Today, communities are gathering to commemorate Vietnam Veterans Day, honouring the Australians who served during the Vietnam War. The day marks the anniversary of the Battle of Long Tan in 1966, one of the most significant battles involving Australian troops during the conflict. Locally, ceremonies were held in Kahuna and Oyen this morning. President of the Kahuna Leechville RSL sub-branch, Trevor Powers, explains the importance of commemorating this day.
21: Well, because those have died, and also what they were over there for was to make Australia a better place and also to stem the rising of communism in those days. And we remember the guys that fell, unfortunately, and we also remember the guys that were, everybody that was over there that put in for Australia.
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20: Your four-day forecast for the Mallee for the rest of today and throughout the afternoon is going to remain partly cloudy with a chance of showers still remaining. Tomorrow is going to see a cloudy day with a very high chance of showers reaching 18. Thursday will see a chance of morning fog ahead of a partly cloudy day with a slight chance of showers reaching 17. And Friday, a chance of morning fog ahead of a partly cloudy day reaching a top of 16 degrees.
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20: Right now, it's 15 degrees.
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0: the greatest songs ever written. Ever written. Don't argue with me on that one. The Verve Bittersweet Symphony on Mix FM. Music that makes you feel good. G'day, it's Keegs in for your Tuesday with more to come, including a huge collab from Olivia Dean and Sam Fender in minutes. But now, Alex Warren and Eternity.
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0: 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This arvo coming up on 2 o'clock. A news and weather update in just a tick. Then it's David Guetta. With Teddy Swims and Australia's Own Tones and I on this one. Gone, gone, gone. Plus 50 Cent on the way.
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0: Although these days with inflation, 50 Cent is probably worth a little bit more than that, I think. 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
27: Sam College with your local news headlines. Local motorists are being advised that between 9am and 4pm today and tomorrow, weather permitting, the Speewa Ferry will be temporarily closed for scheduled maintenance. The ferry will operate as normal outside of these closure periods. Motorists can use the Nyah or Swan Hill bridges as alternative Murray River crossings, with detours expected to add around 30 minutes to travel times. And in local sport, round 14 of Central Murray Netball was completed on Saturday and saw the Mallee Eagles strengthen their hold on top spot after defeating the Kahuna Kangas. Lake Boga defeated Wandella, Nyanaya West United had a win over Balranald, and Tuli Menang's upset win over second-placed Wurrunneen sees the Saints move into 8th spot on the netball ladder with just one minor round remaining before finals. That's your local news headlines.
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27: Your four-day forecast for the Mallee for the rest of today and throughout the afternoon is going to remain partly cloudy with a chance of showers still remaining. Tomorrow is going to see a cloudy day with a very high chance of showers reaching 18. Thursday will see a chance of morning fog ahead of a partly cloudy day with a slight chance of showers reaching 17. And Friday, a chance of morning fog ahead of a partly cloudy day reaching a top of 16 degrees.
26: Holtz Mitsubishi's 2025 models have to go. See them today. LMCT 235.
27: Right now, it's 15 degrees.
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Plenty happening, including a trivia night happening this Friday night for NDCH, Northern District Community Health, celebrating 35 years within the community and then putting your general knowledge to the test. There's only a few spots available for this one, so sign up quick. $25 a ticket or $200 for a table, happening this Friday, 7 p.m. at the Crown Glass House.

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3: I went to the moped store. 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

0: 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Plus, carry a tummy, not too far away to kickstart your Tuesday drive home. But of course, first, I need to do this.
1: It's the Mad Minute bonus question and answer.
0: We've gone close again today, getting 8 out of 10 with Liz. Unfortunately not getting the 10 out of 10 needed for the big cash prize. Maybe tomorrow morning someone will be that lucky person in getting 10 out of 10. You'll need this first to kick it all off, the bonus question and answer for tomorrow's Mad Minute, and it is this. At Wimbledon, what are players prohibited from saying on court? At Wimbledon, what are players prohibited from saying on court? Curse words, naughty words. They're not allowed to swear. Line judges have to learn curse words in every language just in case. There you go. Keep that in mind. You can win $1,000 tomorrow morning on the Mad Minute. Carrie and Tommy just around the corner.
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25: Your four-day forecast for the Mallee for the rest of today and throughout the afternoon is going to remain partly cloudy with a chance of showers still remaining. Tomorrow is going to see a cloudy day with a very high chance of showers reaching 18. Thursday will see a chance of morning fog ahead of a partly cloudy day with a slight chance of showers reaching 17. And Friday, a chance of morning fog ahead of a partly cloudy day reaching a top of 16 degrees.
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25: Currently, it's 14 degrees.
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0: on your home for your Tuesday arvo. It's Carrie Bickmore and Tommy Little.
1: I think sometimes we have to think about the Uber Eats drivers. I think we've all become too comfortable in our own skin.
2: I think there should be an option not on a bike. That's sometimes I order from quite a way away, and then I see this little bike appear, and I'm like, no, don't, please, no. And then when they arrive quickly, they've got one of those motorized little bikes, and I'm like, that was pretty good. But once I had a guy just on a Razor scooter, and that shouldn't be, and he was sweating.
1: The cost of petrol, though, now to drive, it must cost so much. But anyway, I was thinking the other day just how, because Uber Eats, it's become such a like part of our world and everyday life, I think we're all too comfortable with what happens inside our homes being exposed to the outside world. I didn't actually do anything too shocking. It's just made me think about it. So I ordered Uber Eats the other night, and when I answered the door, it was nighttime. It was like 8 o'clock at night. I answered the door and I had on just the top half and undies of PJs, right? Because I...
0: So you looked like you were Porky Pigging.
1: Sorry, I had undies on and it was a lot, it was long, like I wasn't exposing myself in any capacity.
2: But Jess is right, you were Porky Pigging or Humphrey Bear Bearing, depending on where you are.
1: I was Humphrey Bear Bearing for want of a better expression, yes, but I wasn't exposing myself. But would I, if I invited a stranger over for dinner, would I get around in that attire? No. If I was going to pop down to the shops, would I do it in that attire? No, because I don't want to see random people I don't know while I'm only wearing the top half of my pajamas. Only I went to the door, opened the Uber Eats, got to the Uber Eats guy, and then he wanted my PIN. I didn't have it, so then I had to run back to the kitchen to get my PIN with the door open, and then I came back. And as I, as he was sort of looking me up and down, and I was looking at him, I was like, these people must see so much stuff they shouldn't see. Why did I suddenly think I can just talk to a stranger in the top half of my PJs with undies on? Like, it didn't even, like, faze me.
2: Do you reckon they do, though? Because I feel
1: think
2: like,
1: so. I feel reckon like they see nudity all the time.
2: I feel like this was an age-old thing where it was, like, the pizza guy's here and there was a bit of adult fun going on. It was, like, the pizza guy will get involved. And then I don't think that's a real thing.
1: You don't think the pizza guy ever got some?
2: I know. Who was the Pizza Hut guy? Was it Dougie? Doogie?
1: Dougie.
2: The Pizza Hut guy. Yeah. I don't reckon Dougie ever got involved. I don't know.
0: How did the Uber Eats guy go on the weekend?
2: Yeah, did he get involved?
1: I was good. Yeah, but the kids were there as well. But that's the thing that made me think about it, was because they were coming out of the shower and they were running around nude, right? And again, it was just like, I don't know this man. And he's there at the front door with the door open and all of us should just go on about our lives.
3: Did he send you a photo of proof of delivery?
2: No, because that's when you leave it.
1: I had to give him a PIN.
2: That's when you leave it at the door. Why don't you just tick leave at door?
0: Oh, yeah.
1: I didn't never know that's even an option.
2: Yeah, because then you've... Yeah, yes.
1: But then I wouldn't get the fun.
2: That's
1: you know?
2: True. That's true. It's much harder to get them to come inside if they've left it at the door already.
0: So what do you the back door?
1: I want to know on 13 10 60 from people either what they've answered the door in, or if you are a delivery driver, Uber Eats driver, what you've seen as you had the door opened to you.
2: Dougie, give us a call.
1: 13 10 60.
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21: Your four-day forecast for the Mallee for the rest of today and throughout the afternoon is going to remain partly cloudy with a chance of showers still remaining. Tomorrow is going to see a cloudy day with a very high chance of showers reaching 18. Thursday will see a chance of morning fog ahead of a partly cloudy day with a slight chance of showers reaching 17. And Friday, a chance of morning fog ahead of a partly cloudy day reaching a top of 16 degrees.
15: Holt Mitsubishi's 2025 models have to go. See them today. LMCT 235.
21: Right now, it's 13 degrees.
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0: Okay, all right, so thanks, Damien.
1: But, you know, this is just one...
0: Well, you know, at this point, sounds like Damien's, your truth is a bit of a lie.
1: Because he could work for Big Fun Guy.
0: Oh, and he does sound like a fun guy.
1: He does. G'day, Jeff.
2: G'day, mate. How are you, Tommy?
1: Yeah, I'm scared. I'm just full of it at the moment. Jeff, is there any truth in the mushroom conspiracy?
2: Well, look, last week there was a shortage on the flat tops because we couldn't get any supplies on Thursday last week.
1: Yeah.
2: But it was Friday that we were able to obtain some.
1: So one day.
2: I've actually got a whole pallet on the back now.
1: Are you driving a truck full of mushrooms right now?
2: Yeah.
3: Is there any chance it's the only truck in Australia with mushrooms?
2: I hope not, because I don't want to be robbed.
0: Okay, so Jeff.
1: Okay, thank you, Jeff. Yeah.
0: There's a tsunami of umami.
1: But again, is it possible there's two people from Big Fun Guy that are clogging up our phones?
0: Kylie. Mm.
4: Yes. Good afternoon. How are we?
0: Good.
1: Yeah, well, Kylie, I'm on the brink of just
0: having to issue an apology.
4: So I work in hospitality, and we received an email just this afternoon.
1: Yes.
4: And it was to say that currently the Sunshine Coast, which is SJW, have closed operations. So you did speak of that.
1: Yes.
4: But there is also another facility in Victoria called Costa.
1: Yeah.
4: And they are... they're not closing, but they're not producing mushrooms at the moment due to harvest.
1: Okay.
4: So there is a shortage, and we've been told to review our menus and take mushrooms off. So, yes, we're still going to get mushrooms is my understanding, but they could be a little bit more expensive.
1: Yeah.
4: And there could be a little bit of a shortfall going forward. But
0: there won't be much room.
4: They love, go out to the field, get a mushroom.
0: Should we just be telling people to go out the field and get a mushroom? I feel like that could end badly.
1: What do you mean?
0: It could end in court, I reckon.
3: But have you not seen the court case?
1: But she got the ones that she wanted.
0: I know, but I just think getting people to just go out and,
1: I don't feel like we should have to say at the end of anything, don't murder anyone. No, I feel like that's a gift.
0: Just to go forage for mushrooms and eat them? Like, would you know which ones were edible and which ones weren't?
1: You make sure you use your mushroom... guides and
0: responsibly
1: ChatGPT and your local member from the Umami Army. I think that about covers it, guys.
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1: So the quiz today is about famous cameos in music videos off the back of Nicole Kidman's cameo in Troye Sivan's new music video. I don't know if you've seen it or not. Mm-hmm. It's called She's the Best. She's gorgeous in it. She's fire.
2: She's fire.
1: She's fire. Oh,
2: she, Nicole she's seems fire. To be in her fire era.
1: Yeah, she's in her fire era. So here's some other celebrity cameos. Have a guess. So we all love a little 2000s emo. Were you ever emo?
2: No.
1: Never?
2: No, Carrie. I wear enough makeup to begin with. And also in summer, it would just, I feel bad for goths in summer.
1: Yeah.
2: It'd be so tough.
1: I know.
2: Your mobile
1: staying
2: droops,
1: so pale. I know.
2: And just like, just eyeliner everywhere.
1: Well, the Kardashians loved the emo phase. Which member of the famous family made a cameo in the music for Fall Out Boy's Thanks for the Memories?
2: So it's not the one with Travis Barker. That's,
1: no.
2: What's her name? Courtney.
1: Courtney.
2: It's not her. Yeah, it's is it Kim?
1: It's Kim. Mm. It's Kim. Mm. Have you seen all the girls that can do Courtney? That wouldn't be in your feed. I don't know why you get them.
2: Go on.
1: There's girls online that can do Courtney impersonations.
2: Oh,
1: and
2: my gosh, how have I not?
1: They're really good. Have any of you girls seen them? Yeah, they talk like it. Anyway, I'm not going to try. They're really good.
2: I feel like Courtney's the one I know.
1: Can we find one? Can someone find one? There's a girl that does it really well, and I'm going to play it and get a bit of Courtney as well.
3: Yeah, and
1: let's
3: see
1: if Tommy
3: or Nortney.
1: We're going to play Courtney or Nortney. Right.
2: I feel like Courtney is the other one. And I don't mean to be rude to her, but I feel like I know.
1: I know Chloe. Yeah.
2: And I know Kim. And then the other one is Courtney.
1: Courtney used to be my favourite. I thought she was always the hotter and the cooler one.
2: Oh, my gosh.
1: But I can't watch any more PDA from her and Travis Barker without a bit of vomit rising in my mouth. So that's problematic for me. Okay. They were on a red carpet the other day and I thought they were going to have their right then and there.
4: Oh, don't forget Rob.
2: Is that Rob Drydek? No, he's the guy who hosted Ridiculous.
1: Drizzy.
4: Rob Kardashian.
2: That's his name should have been the giveaway.
4: What's Rob do?
1: Also, why were they Kim, Courtney, Chloe, and then Rob? I thought they all had to have K names.
2: Because Chris was taken.
1: Mm. Well, there's another one, surely. Kent.
2: Kent.
1: Kim Kardashian.
4: What's left?
1: All right, Carly Rae Jepsen's music video for I Really Like You. Went completely viral.
2: Oh, I've never heard this song.
1: Well, it went viral.
2: When you mentioned Carly Rae Jepsen, I was like, we all know and love this. What is this song?
1: thanks to an A-lister actor who spent the entire video just walking through the streets of New York, lip-syncing those lyrics. Who was the actor?
2: I'm impressed that he knew the lyrics. Is it he?
1: Yeah, it is.
2: It is.
1: You will never put these Carly Rae Jepsen and this man together.
2: Matthew McConaughey.
1: Oh, no, older.
2: Oh, Jack Nicholson.
1: Around the same vintage.
2: Sean Connery.
1: Nope.
2: No.
1: Came out to Australia.
2: Yes.
1: COVID.
2: Didn't he? And he got it. He was one of our first people that got it. Harrison Ford.
1: Tom Hanks.
2: Hanks.
1: Ed Sheeran famously had a Harry Potter play his obsessed lookalike in the music video for Lego House. I'm out of touch. Which Hogwarts graduate took on the role?
2: Ron Weasley.
1: Rupert Grint.
3: Yep.
2: Is that the same person?
1: Yep. Yeah. Ron Weasley's his character.
2: Yes. Sorry. Rupert Grint's almost a more character-like name.
5: Rupert Grint.
1: We're going to go for the very last one now. One Direction's 2014 hit, Steal My Girl. Featured a hilarious cameo from a legendary Hollywood actor who famously screamed the word balls at the boy band. Who was it?
2: It's a comedy actor.
1: Yep.
2: It's is it Will Ferrell?
1: No.
2: No, it's not.
1: Short.
2: It's Short. Martin Short.
1: No.
2: Oh, that was a bad clue.
1: no, it's a good clue.
2: No, it is.
1: It's a great clue.
2: Yeah, it's a Danny DeVito.
1: Yeah. See, good clue.
2: Thank you.
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18: G'day, Barry from Boga here. 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We're not buying that. 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

0: Hi there, I'm Adam Pond with the sports update for Powercore. Josh Fraser has been officially announced as Carlton's new senior coach at a press conference with the club heavyweights today. He says he meant it when he said he wasn't ready to take the gig full time in the initial stages of his stint as an interim coach.
1: I think anyone that would have been in that position arguably would have felt a similar way. But that shouldn't have been misconstrued with the work I've put in over a long period of time and the ambition I have to be a senior coach.
0: Well, the Gold Coast, Nick Holman, has called time on his career. He's played 11 seasons and 154 games across two clubs after originally being drafted by Carlton. Jake Weatherold has been dropped for the second test. The opener struggled with the bat in Darwin with just 23 and zip in the two innings. He'll be replaced by Matt Renshaw. That's the only change. And State of Origin is heading across the ditch for the first time. It's been confirmed the NRL's Game 2 of the Origin Series will be played at Auckland's Eden Park on June 16 next year. And that's the latest in sport for Powercore.
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16: Your four-day forecast for the Mallee: cloudy tonight, a very high chance of showers and a low of 13 degrees. Tomorrow, cloudy, very high chance of rain, chance of a thunderstorm with winds north-northeasterly turning north-westerly up to 30 k's throughout the day. Thursday, partly cloudy and 17. Friday, partly cloudy, a top of 16. Saturday, chance of fog, cloudy and 16. Tomorrow, across the Mallee, we're heading for 19.
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14: 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The Swedish dream is closer than you think.
17: It's the one and only Carrie Bickmore.
14: And Tommy Little.
17: This is Carrie and Tommy.
19: Yeah, that is where you're at for your Tuesday afternoon. Still heaps more to come, the Sabo.
20: Did you know that one part of your head is magnetic?
19: What?
21: Is it the bit where you've got the hole?
20: Because ooh, where have you got the hole?
21: You know, at the back where your brain doesn't fully, where your skull doesn't
20: fully. Your fontanelle.
21: Close. Yeah, yes, your
20: fontanelle. I thought that was only babies where it doesn't. I thought then
21: I think
20: it does.
21: That's still a weak spot in our skull.
20: I feel like mine's closed over. Oh, I see.
21: Yeah, yeah, I think we've got a soft spot.
20: No, in our forehead.
21: Yeah.
20: Apparently, right above our nose, right up to our hairline, that bit is magnetic, according to TikTok, which is always a dangerous place to get any medical slash health information.
21: Does our brain produce a magnetic field?
20: Don't know why.
21: It doesn't make sense.
20: All I saw was a lady, which is what I'm about to do, with a bobby pin, and she reckons if she puts it on the side of her forehead there, it drops.
21: Yeah. Yep, oh, I've watched that. Oh, no, we've lost a bobby pin.
22: We're a bobby pin down. We got a bobby down.
21: Oh no. We've actually lost it. No, it went down onto the carpet, Carrie.
20: Oh, no,
21: we're forever. Doing this in real time.
19: Who knew a bobby pin could be lost?
22: There! Under the desk!
20: Where?
22: Under the desk!
20: Where?
22: Right next to it!
19: Oh, Bob.
20: Okay. And then your other side of your forehead?
21: Don't demo the other side. We get it. Oh my God.
20: Oh, hang on.
19: It's stuck to it. It's, you're magnetic, but in the wrong spot.
21: I thought you said in the middle.
20: Because I was told the magnetic bit is in the middle.
21: No, then it's
19: in. Oh, no, yours is in the wrong spot.
21: Carrie, I think you might be off kilter.
20: No, your magnetic bit's in the middle.
21: No, it doesn't stick there. But just stick back on your left-hand side.
19: Yeah, the left-hand side works.
21: Your left lobe, it sticks there.
19: Oh, are you left magnetic?
20: That's not where it is on anybody else.
21: Well, guess what, Carrie? You're a unique snowflake.
20: I'm a unicorn.
21: I'd get that checked.
20: Anyway, the other thing I want to know is where the word bobby pin came from.
19: Oh, it's just from when people had bob haircuts in the early 30s.
21: That's not bad.
20: They did what?
19: They would get bob haircuts and then
21: use a pin
20: to do what with it?
19: Put it back.
20: I thought it was something to do with the police, the bobbies.
21: Ah.
20: Anyway, there you go.
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0: Brown Australia for your Tuesday arvo. It's Carrie Bigmore and Tommy Littlewin on 13 1060. We're talking safety houses.
1: Katie, how are you? We're talking safety houses. We're remembering back in the day where all it took was for a strange home to put up a yellow triangle and then we went, kids, go in there. You've never met them, you don't know them, but you'll be safe. Did you ever use one or were you in one?
2: I was about 4 at the time when my parents made our house a safety house. And I remember I lived in a tiny little small town and the whole town pretty much went to the hall one night and the police were there and the town mayor was there, and that's how we decided which homes in our town were going to be safety houses if you wanted to volunteer. And from what I can remember, I was really little, but Mum and Dad had to go out for a night and get trained up into what to do. So, hey,
3: Katie, it's a lovely, The whole thing in motivation and initiative stuff is lovely. It's like just the basis of community.
1: Yeah.
3: But I was wondering, did you have any kids that came in when you were a safety house?
2: I did, actually. Yeah. I got off the bus when I was little and I walked not far to my house and there was an older boy behind me and he followed me up to my door and I was like, hi, how are you? What are you doing? And he's like, oh, and he pointed at the sticker and said, this is a safety house. Can I talk to your mum or dad, please?
3: I went inside and
2: he just wasn't sure where he was and he was only a couple of years older than me. From memory, I can't remember whether he got picked up from our house or Mum and Dad drove him back to his place, but, yeah.
1: He's wild. Anyway, we'll just jump in the car and just drive you around. Like, it was a different time back then, wasn't it?
2: It most definitely was.
3: Thank you, Katie. Appreciate it. Shall we go to Dave? G'day, Dave.
4: Hello.
3: Hello.
4: Hello.
3: Hello.
4: Hey, guys.
3: Hey, Dave.
4: We had the safety house triangle as well, but I don't know why we had it because we had this dog that would just tear anyone apart that came into his house.
3: A German Shepherd, Dave?
4: He was a German Shepherd cross red cattle. He would just eat people.
3: So the ferocity of a German Shepherd with the energy of a cattle dog.
4: Yeah, it was just nuts. It was like, why have we got this sticker, man? Like, no one's coming near this place.
3: Was it the best dog ever, though, Dave?
4: He really was. It was really weird because anywhere from the corner of our street down to our house, he would not let anybody near it, but you could take him down the beach and he'd be friends with everybody on the beach.
3: Yeah.
4: He just had that territory that was like, this is mine. Anybody comes in here, I'm going to eat you.
3: Man, there's a lady in my neighbourhood who has a German Shepherd and it is absolutely an attack dog. It obviously protects her, makes her feel safe, and there's a bit of me like, anyway, I love the loyalty. Good.
1: Is he still there?
3: No, Dave's gone.
4: Yo.
3: Hey, Dave.
4: Sorry.
3: Hey, Dave.
4: I got sidetracked looking at a Harley riding past me.
3: What was it?
4: It was a breakout.
3: Oh, sick.
4: Harley Davidson breakout.
3: Sick.
1: Sorry to interrupt your chat, guys. We've got Jakita on the line. Jakita.
5: Hey, Jakita. How are you?
3: Jakita, what a name.
5: Jakita.
3: I'm sorry. not what's your name. Just
1: he was saying it
3: name.
1: Was an awesome name.
3: I just
1: name,
3: like Jakita. Your name, Jakita.
5: Oh, okay.
1: Did you have a safety house? Did you go
5: so
1: into
5: we
1: one?
5: We didn't have a safety house, but I was just going to tell you a story about when we were young. Like, you used to be able to pick up safety house stickers from, like, your corner store shop. And so you could be the dodgiest person and grab a sticker from out of your store, from your school, from anywhere, really. And we grew up in Bundaberg, and the houses that had that yellow safety sticker were so dodgy, you wouldn't trust any of them.
3: How were they allowed to sell them just like at a shop?
5: Because if you considered yourself a safe person, you were allowed to collect it from the shop, from the police station, from legitimately anywhere. The school, they just used to hand them out, and it was just a little sinking safety house on the. You know how you get, like, put your number up on a...
1: Yes, on a notice board.
5: Yeah, it was pretty much like that. That's how I remembered it.
1: Actually, that's how we got our babysitters as well. We just ripped a little thing off a notice board. I think they still do that. And then we went, oh, well, that's where Mum and Dad will send us. Someone down the road.
6: That's all from us today. But if you missed anything, check out the Carrie and Tommy podcast. The Volvo EX30. The Swedish dream is closer than you think.
1: Bye.
7: See ya.
8: Hi there, I'm Adam Pont with a sports update for Powercore. Jake Weatherill has been dropped for the second test. The opener struggled with the bat in Darwin with just 23 and zip in both innings. He'll be replaced by Matt Renshaw. It's the only change. Josh Fraser says there were a number of things he went to work on to try and turn Carlton's season around when he got the interim coaching role. The new Blues senior coach says either ends of the ground were a big focus, as well as getting the players working together.
9: Certainly the way we train, we wanted to continue to grow our offensive and defensive identity off the back of already having a strong foundation around stoppage and contest. Then I also think we put a high price on our on-field connection.
8: Another footy retirement, Gold Coast Nick Holman winding up his 11-year career after Thursday's match with the Saints at Marvel. And State of Origin is going to New Zealand with Auckland locked in to host Game 2 of the Men's Origin Series next year. It'll be the first time the series has ever been played across the ditch. And that's the latest in sport thanks to Powercore.
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1: Your four-day forecast for the Mallee. Cloudy tonight, a very high chance of showers and a low of 13 degrees. Tomorrow, cloudy, very high chance of rain. Chance of a thunderstorm with winds north-northeasterly, turning northwesterly up to 30 k's throughout the day. Thursday, partly cloudy and 17. Friday, partly cloudy, a top of 16. Saturday, chance of fog, cloudy and 16. Tomorrow, across the Mallee, we're heading for 19.
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0: sea.
1: Yeah, across Australia. How good is this? Fifi Fevenick hanging out with you. Hope you had a great day. It is the happy hour.
0: I had an absolute nightmare on the weekend. Did you hear about the MasterCard global outage that happened on Saturday afternoon?
2: No, I didn't.
0: So there I was. I hadn't really ventured out much, not feeling great for a week or so, and I thought, you know, just let's, you know, go for a walk, get the girls out, and we went to the shops.
2: just a casual day at the shops.
3: Good to switch it up.
0: Yeah. Went to the shops, went in there and went straight to one of those $2 shops because they do all the squishy dumplings.
2: Yep.
0: And Daisy wanted squishy dumplings, so gone straight in for the squishy dumplings. And squishy dumplings, we bought maybe $15 worth. They're not super expensive, but because they're not the real ones, by the way. Anyway.
2: Nightmare.
0: So I went to pay with my phone and it got declined. So I've panicked.
2: Leon!
0: I hadn't been out of the house for a while. So I thought, what's happened here?
3: Oh, no.
0: And I said to the lady, sorry about this. And then I went into my online banking. Credit card was fine. So I thought I'd run out of money. And I went, no, I got some money on the credit card. So I tried again, got declined. And then I thought, oh, that's no good. Anyway, we'll go to the food court. We'll get something to eat. So I ordered the girls some food. Went to tap, declined, and I'm panicking at this stage, like, what is happening? Mm-hmm. So then I said, girls, sorry, we can't eat and we can't buy anything.
2: Did you ring Leon?
0: I didn't ring Leon.
3: Did you ring?
0: But what I did do is I rang the bank. Now, what is the, don't get me started on why call centres don't, you know, why we've offshored everything. Mm-hmm. Now we've apparently just made everything online. So my bank had a number, I rang the number and it said, you're out of business hours.
2: Because it's a weekend.
0: Weekends when people spend their money. Right, yeah. So here I was, I'm stuck in a shopping centre. And when I say stuck, I've got to get my car out. How am I going to tap out? I didn't have any spares. I've only got my credit card attached to my phone. Didn't take a purse or anything. So then I rang the bank and then I thought they sent me to the online chat bot. So I went to the chat bot.
2: Oh, they're annoying.
0: And by the way, this is a busy food court. I didn't need this right now. And when you've been not well and my brain slowed down a bit. I'm like, I can't deal with the real world.
2: And did you do a runner?
0: Oh. No, what I did was the chat
3: smashed
0: bot.
3: Through the barrier.
0: The chat bot was useless because it said, we're out of office hours.
2: Yeah.
3: Oh.
1: Then, you're a bot.
0: Then the only number I could get was technical failure. And I went, I'm hitting those guys
2: give
0: up. So then I went through the technical failure line. Well, that was a 45 minute wait. So we're just sitting in a shopping center. Eventually got through, but by the time I got through, I'd gone and sat in the car with the girls. Mm-hmm. So the girls are in the car, got through to the guy. By this stage, maybe I was one of the first people to call them because he didn't go, oh, you're part of the MasterCard global outage. Mm. He said to me, let's delete the card from your wallet and put it back in.
2: Mm-hmm.
0: So I deleted the card from the wallet. But it wouldn't let me put it back in. So now I have no way of paying for anything. And I said to the guy, no, but I'm in a car park. I've got to get out. They're not going to let me out without paying. I was trapped in a shopping centre car park.
2: Did you just drive through?
0: Well, no, what? I sat there. He put me on hold again. And I'm not going to name the bank, but never came back to me. And when I say never came back to me.
3: Still haven't.
0: That was an hour and a half I was on hold and I just left it on hold and got it. And I said
3: don't you push, but I just put any time where it's like one for this,
2: zero,
3: two
2: zero,
3: for
2: zero,
3: that,
2: zero,
3: I just
2: zero.
3: Go, bah, bah, bah, bah, bah.
0: Put well, then what through. I did say to the girls, I looked back at them and went, go, girls, we're going for it. I'm going to try to get out of this car park with no form of payment.
2: Yes.
0: And I went up to the gate and I put my card in and then it said I owed them $7.50 and I went, nah. So I pressed the little telephone button. And before the guy could even speak, I went, hi, the boom gate came up. He didn't even want to talk to me.
2: Yeah.
0: So they'd figured it out. But what are the chances? I've not left the house for like a week and a half. I go out. There's a global MasterCard outage and I'm trapped in a car park.
2: And I'm tipping Daisy would have really loved that too.
3: Yeah.
2: An hour and a half. No dumplings, no food.
0: She didn't understand why. It was the first time I looked at her because we came out of Kmart because I said, I can't buy you anything. And she's gone, no, but use your money. And I'm like, Daisy, I don't have any money. But mummy, just use your phone. No. This is...
3: Now what are you going to say every weekend? MasterCard
0: outage. It's the Fox's Happy Hour with Fifi Fev and Nick.
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13: Tuesday, Fifi Fev and Nick been hanging out with you. Good evening, guys. We've had a fun chat with Macy Gray already earlier in the show. If you missed that, check it out. Fifi Fev, Nick, give us a search, podcast on our socials as well. Up next, this is an interesting interview. I don't know where it's going to go. What's this guy done, Fee?
14: Well, he's drunk 24 beers a day and taken steroids every day for 5 months, not lifted a weight to enter a bodybuilding competition.
15: He's looking gross.
16: Hero.
13: He's a bit of a character as well. This is him.
17: Hey, 100 drinking 24 drinks in a day, blasting gear, seeing how jacked he gets. It's obviously going great. Now, if you're familiar, I made a bet with some people that, hey, I could average 24 drinks a day for the entire year on average while getting in the best shape of my life. Didn't want to lift, so I started blasting gear.
13: Not sped up. That audio was not sped up.
16: He's talking so fast.
15: He's sped up.
13: Well, let's find out. He's joining us live from the States after this.

0: You're running out your day right across Australia. It is Fifi, Feb and Nick, the happy hour.
1: Imagine entering a bodybuilding competition and deciding 5 months out from it you're going to do no weightlifting, take anabolic steroids and drink 24 beers a day.
2: I like it.
1: It's wild, and it is what our next guest did. Peter Mosfield joining us from the US.
3: Hey, thanks for having me on. How's it going?
1: Good. Now, firstly, this sounds wild. It sounds very unhealthy, but how did this come about? Was it a dare? What made you do this?
3: Well, the bodybuilding show wasn't a dare. There was a bet that was made centered around me getting in the best shape of my life this year while drinking 24 drinks a day. So my plan was I'm going to lift weights to do that, but I did it once and I hated it. So I decided I was going to do steroids instead.
4: Well, when you say 24 drinks, are you talking like beer cans or like what are you drinking?
3: Yeah, like a unit of alcohol. If it's 8%, that'll be two. If it's a regular light beer, that'll be one. You know, a shot to drink. So, you know, 24 drinks. That's average.
1: So why did you throw the beer in? Like, was that?
3: Yeah.
1: Because the steroids enough.
3: It started. It was more around the drink. And the steroids came later because I was like, how am I going to get in shape? I don't want to lift on a full belly of beer.
4: God, it's fascinating. Is it because you came last? So you didn't win, obviously.
1: But you looked good.
4: You looked amazing.
1: I've seen the photos.
4: Look good.
3: Thank you. I thought I was happy with the way I looked. There was someone that didn't show up, so technically I wasn't last.
4: Oh, bang. Is it true? Because, you know, when the bodybuilders, they're all waxed up and they're shaved. You didn't shave down.
3: I didn't shave down. I've been trying to get back with my ex-wife. She's a big fan of the body hair. I was trying to get her to come to the show, be impressed. So that was kind of what I want. I wanted to look best for her, and she likes the body hair.
1: Did you get her back?
3: We're talking.
1: Oh,
3: we're
1: okay. Talking.
0: I was going to say, 24 beers a day is why I'd lose my wife.
4: Yeah.
0: But you're trying to woo her back that way. I like it.
3: Yeah, you know, I think it's my best self. I mean, it's a point of contention, I'll admit, but I think it's my best self.
4: Now, with the steroids, there's a lot of people and news articles about people taking steroids. You've done it for peptides, 5 months, peptides and the so forth. Any side effects?
3: Yeah, the biggest notable, and I did take a lot of things that were to counteract side effects and whatnot. I'm mostly vegan, so I thought that was helpful as well with some of the like skin stuff. But the biggest thing for me was sleep was horrific throughout. It was really, really difficult. So the 24 drinks did help in terms of trying to get myself to sleep, but I wake up constantly throughout the night. And you wake up kind of like ready to go because it puts you a little bit more on high alert, a little bit more aggressive. So you don't really rest the way you would when you're not on that. That's the biggest thing.
0: But the beers wouldn't help that either. Alcohol's not great for sleep.
3: It's not great for sleep, but it felt like it toned down a little bit of like the aggression. I mean,
0: you're trying to counteract the steroids with the 24 beers. God, it's a fine science.
1: Now, Peter, I'm not much of a drinker, but all I know about beer from the beer drinkers I spend a lot of time with here is it's about bloating. So wouldn't the beer, you have gone for vodka or something that wasn't so bloating?
3: So I did. We made an adjustment as I went, like kind of. So I put on 17 pounds in the first like 2 months of doing the steroids, which was my goal. And it was mostly beer calories. But then I did switch. I was drinking a lot of Diet Coke and vodka mixed together. That was the majority of what I was consuming. And then also because right before the show, I cut down a little bit. It was drying me out. So I kind of had a weird approach to it. But the drinking less in the few days prior to the show, I think kind of hollowed me out a little bit, made me leaner.
4: God, it's fascinating.
1: And now, it sounds a bit like, you know, I've forgotten the guy that did the documentary series Super Size Me, but it feels like what you've done, nobody should ever attempt. Is that what did you take out of it? Even though you looked good and we've seen the photos, it must have been the unhealthiest you've ever been.
3: I definitely felt better. I did that. There's no way around it. I think, you know, I wasn't necessarily, people attached the meaning to it about it was like saying it's just the steroids, it's not hard work and things like that. I didn't really set out to prove any of those things. I was more just trying it. But I think kind of one of the things was, you know, it doesn't matter the situation you're in. You might be drinking 24 drinks a day. You might be, you know, going through a divorce. It might be whatever. Like, you can still take on whatever challenge. Like, don't wait to do the thing you want to do. Just do it drunk.
1: Wow.
2: Peter, Jesus. We appreciate your time today. It's a fascinating story. Check him out. Booze Bag Fitness. That's his Instagram handle if you want to check him out as well. And obviously, you've got to say drink responsibly.
0: What? What is next?
4: Yeah, what is next?
0: Next challenge?
3: Well, I'm going to start lifting weights, and I'm going to see if I can actually sustain the strength I got from just steroids, if I can keep that by just lifting. But I am still going to be drinking till the end of the year for this bet. Unless I give it up, unless I don't.
1: Please give it up.
4: Is that a vodka there? You got a vodka Coke there?
3: It's a vodka Coke. That's exactly vodka. A little bit of coffee.
1: No.
0: A little bit of coffee.
4: No wonder you're not sleeping.
1: I just feel like your ex-wife would want you to stop drinking.
4: Yeah.
3: I mean, I think I get through the end of the year, I get paid out, and then I think a big challenge next year is going to be involving not drinking as much.
1: Yes.
3: But there were some days, so.
4: How much is the bet?
3: It's 6 people are involved in this, and there are other challenges, but it's $60,000 at stake between these 6 people, so it's a lot.
4: Keep drinking, brother. Good on. Responsibly.
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2: Hey, do you want to cross to Crete in Greece next? The beautiful island of Crete.
1: Love that. Can we go?
2: We should do the show from Crete.
1: We should.
2: Before then, though, let's cross see how it is. The reason we're going over there is one of our favourite segments is the nickname detectives, where you call it with your nickname. We have to guess who it is.
1: It must be an amazing nickname if we're crossing to Crete.
2: All the way to Crete, someone has called through with a nickname. What is going on? We'll find out when you tell us your nicknames after this.
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0: first, we can say Nickname Detectives has gone global. We are crossing to Crete in Greece.
1: How are
0: you? Marissa, we're amazing. But you, I mean, you're Marissa. Obviously on holiday, are you in Greece?
1: Yes, and then we've just got back to the room and chilling because we've got the kids. They're a bit tired after a long day of swimming in the sea. And
0: how long are you there for, Marissa?
1: 5 weeks.
0: Okay. Marissa, we love that you found the time to come on the show and tell us, is this your nickname, Marissa?
1: It's not my nickname.
0: Whose is it?
1: It's another nickname.
0: Oh, great. No, okay. What is it?
1: It's Missy.
0: Missy.
2: Higgins, last name.
0: Probably working with a delay here, because Missy would be a good nickname for Marissa.
3: Yeah.
2: Yeah.
1: But it is.
0: Missy. Oh,
3: so it is your nickname?
1: Yes, it is.
3: No, we haven't got it.
0: No, I think
2: we did.
3: Oh, is that it?
0: So Missy is a nickname for Marissa.
1: For Marissa, it is. Yes.
0: You know what, Marissa? The fact that we've crossed all the way to Crete for this is amazing. Thank you, Marissa.
3: Yeah.
0: Just we
3: big
0: love
3: day on the Uzo.
0: We love the holiday you're on, and fabulous. I'm speechless. I've been away for a week.
2: You're one
0: for
2: one.
0: Is this how the game works again?
2: Yeah, you nailed it. You got it.
0: Okay, cool.
4: It was just such an easy one. It's like,
0: I know. I feel like I've been tricked. Have I been punked?
3: It's like just easing your back. You know, the footy player comes back from injury. They do a slow lap first. You know, they don't get straight into the full sprints and the.
4: Hey, Missy, do they have Uber Eats in Crete?
1: No, they don't.
4: When you get back, you can have the
0: Uber Eats on us when you get home.
1: Great.
0: That particularly, you're going to be jet lagged for a day or two. You'll need an Uber Eats.
3: Order some Greek food.
1: Amazing. Thank you,
2: Enjoy
1: guys.
2: Your trip.
0: It's a pleasure. Mark.
5: Hi, guys. How are you?
0: Yes, good. Really good, Mark. Mark, out of interest, what is your nickname?
5: Miss Squid.
2: Squid.
0: Yeah, that's more like it.
2: Yeah.
0: I was worried it was going to be Marky.
4: Did we have a squid last week?
2: Yeah, we had a squid last week. Something to do with the ink? Is it ink?
5: No.
0: Okay. Squid. Is it something to do with your legs? Do you have lots of legs?
2: Squid arms.
3: Arms.
2: Long arms.
3: Yeah.
2: Long arms?
5: This will take you a bit of...
0: Slippery. Slippery like a squid?
5: It just will take you a bit of thinking.
0: Is it you've eaten a squid? You've is it something
5: no,
0: to do with...
5: No.
2: Last name Calamari?
5: No.
3: Is it Mark? Is it one of the things that, like, something happened in childhood
2: and
3: that
2: we'll
3: never be able to guess?
5: No.
2: Are you small?
5: No, not really. I was at your show a few weeks ago.
0: Hey, Mark, Josiah's doing lots of
4: I'm doing some sign
0: gestures.
4: Language.
0: What are you... Chop.
4: So do you go really white when you're, like, shocked or something? Because, you know, when you smack a squid, it turns bright white.
0: I didn't know that.
5: Yeah. No. My nickname, the reason why they call me Squid is...
2: You're one of eight kids?
5: No.
2: Ooh.
0: Something to do with eight?
5: No. Do you want me to tell you?
3: Yeah.
0: We're done.
5: Okay. Way back in the 90s when I used to... There was a teacher there and his name was Mr. Chan.
3: Oh, awesome.
5: And he said to me, he goes, okay... Mark, let's go fishing after work. And I said, okay. And I love catching squid. And we had a bit of a competition and kicked his butt. And then after that, everyone called me Squid because I kept on pulling squid in.
2: Mate, I can't believe we didn't get that.
0: I know. That's
3: so the thing I said before.
0: Yeah, so I love it. It was tricky. Mark, that's a great nickname.
3: My next guess was going to be, did you beat your teacher in a squid fishing competition?
0: Yeah. Hi, Elise.
6: How are you?
0: Elise, really well. What is your nickname?
6: It is Boof.
3: Boof.
2: Big head.
3: Yeah, big Boof. Head.
2: Boof head.
3: When you're a little kid, big head.
6: Oh, really close, but I didn't have a big head.
2: Hair.
6: No.
2: Oh.
0: Boof.
6: It was close, just not my head.
3: Just me, you're a big chunker when you're a little kid.
6: I was.
3: No, that's a good thing.
6: I'm a triplet, so there's three of us, and that was the best one my dad could come up with.
0: That's so cute.
2: Wow.
0: Oh, little chubba bubba.
3: Triplets.
2: That's what they call Darren Lehman Boof. Because he's little and... No, because he's a little and...
3: Little chunky.
2: Yeah, a little fatty.
4: That is how the nickname detectives works. I'm just going to say it. Three from three, even though you weren't. Here we are.
0: I know it's my first day back. I'm very confused by that whole segment. It had a lot of twists and turns.
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0: I think they're both hot and awesome.
1: So do I. Tate and the Kid, they started dating back in January 2024 and were together until July last year. Then Leroy dropped a Coldplay and she fired back with Tit for Tat in response.
0: Which was a very good song.
1: Yes. And she told Rolling Stone, what I've had to realise is that he's going to write songs and I'm going to write songs, and that's our way of expressing ourselves. That's our art. That's our job. And once it's out there, it's not mine anymore.
0: Smart.
1: Now, she recently broke up with NHL player Jack Hughes while Leroy was last linked to Sophie HM.
0: Who?
1: I have no idea.
0: Sophie HM.
1: No idea.
0: It's not a last name.
1: Now, Pirates Caribbean news. Johnny Depp is set to appear in Pirates of the Caribbean 6. The last update we had was back in February when writer Christy Wilson Cairns came on board for the reboot. At the time, a decision was still being worked out on Depp's return, something that producer Jerry Bruckheimer has been pushing for. According to a report from Deadline at D23, that Disney thing, Bruckheimer confirmed that Depp is now in talks to return as Jack Sparrow, starring alongside our Margot Robbie. The story is set to centre on Jack Sparrow's son and a new character played by Robbie. In 2022, Disney publicly distanced themselves from Depp following the allegations by Amber Heard, which that entire mess was just awful on both, like, for the
0: 100%,
1: whole thing. The
0: yeah.
1: whole thing was horrendous.
0: Never been a public conversation.
1: Then in 2022, Margot told Vanity Fair, now this is interesting because I think she was on board, and then she said, we had an idea that we were developing for a while, ages ago, to have had a more female lead, not totally female, but it would just be a different kind of story, which we thought would have been really cool, but I guess they don't want to do it. Well, maybe now.
0: Maybe now.
1: They are.
0: I mean, we've come a long way in 4 years, and I feel like a story like this being told from a female perspective would make a lot of sense. The female pirate, were there female pirates? Or was that men's business, secret men's business?
1: Oh, like in history?
0: Yeah, like in reality.
1: I feel like it was men's business.
0: It was men's business. What would the women do in the pirate business?
1: I'm not saying.
0: Ah.
1: They did lots of fun things. Like.
0: This is where I play.
1: I don't know what they did. They
0: Next
1: were
0: story.
1: Out on boats.
0: Next story.
1: There was no women. They were out just having a merry time, womenless. Tributes are flowing for Hayden Panettiere since her tragic passing was announced yesterday. Her Nashville co-star Connie Britton said, "Bursting with brilliance, shining so bright, I have no words for this sad song, just heartbreak. I love you, girl, sleep easy now." Kim Cattrall appeared in the movie Ice Princess with Hayden, as well as Michelle Trachtenberg, who passed away last year. She said, "Rest in peace, sweet Hayden, gone far too soon." There was many, many tributes from like Kelly Osbourne, David Arquette, lots of people.
0: Are they the ones that have been cut off the end of the page?
1: Yes.
0: I can see there's half a sort of line there. They're the ones that have been cut off.
1: That was me trying to fit a lot onto the page. Something that I've seen as a common thread for some reason only with this celebrity death is everyone sort of commenting going, this is becoming narcissistic. Why are people now making it all about them?
0: What?
1: Send your love to the family. And I'm like, okay, so people that have known her.
0: The reactions to from the.
1: From people that knew her and have posted about it.
0: They're colleagues and friends.
1: Yeah.
0: What else do you expect?
1: I find it strange.
0: Anyway. Grow up, everyone.
1: Yeah.
0: Right, coming up next, speaking of growing up, Lauren's going to blow into a balloon.
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0: around the country, the hot hits. It is Nick and Lauren. It is Tuesday night. Massive show still to come. The amazing British girl group Flo are going to be here. The two-pack trial has begun.
1: Oh, I had no, like, where have I been?
0: We'll get you up to speed in just a tick. In the meantime, we need you. 13106 is the number.
2: The hot hits.
3: The world is in trouble. Myself, the devil walk.
1: Oh, I really can't have you let me down here, Australia.
0: Oh, 13, 1060.
1: I need to know, what's your toxic trait? Now, in the meeting before,
0: Karen and Nick, it's okay.
1: I understand your hesitations. They said, I just don't know if anyone's going to call through with their toxic trait.
0: I didn't say that. I just said, do we have different wording for it?
1: No. Toxic trait. The trait that you have, yeah, maybe it's a bit toxic, but you stand by it. Mine is this. I was walking to work today, and I was walking along, and I realised something. I will keep to the left of the footpath so staunchly that if you're walking towards me and you're not on the right of the footpath, or you're taking up more space on the footpath than you should as a group, I will make direct eye contact with you and walk straight until we collide or you move out of the way.
0: I literally did that today.
1: Yeah.
0: And yes, it may have been an older couple, but they got the point.
1: Yeah. Honestly, unless you're pushing a pram or you're in a wheelchair, I will walk directly into you.
0: Even with a pram, though, please, on the left.
1: But that is the thing.
0: I get it. Stay
1: on the left of the footpath.
0: Let's just try and stay to the left with everything.
1: Keep to the left. And if you're on the phone, double deduction of points.
0: I agree. I am getting so... God, I sound like 2GB right now. 3AW, 4BC. I'm getting so sick of people on their phones in very busy thoroughfares.
1: Walking towards me on the left, might I add, on their right. Walking towards me, staring at their phone, texting, look up and keep to the right. I mean, to the left.
0: Yep.
1: Not my left.
0: This is like when we used to do PSA Monday, remember?
1: Oh, my God,
0: where
1: I love
0: we just give out some rules for life for people. But this is a good one.
1: Yeah.
0: This is an important one.
1: Thank you.
0: Your toxic trait,
1: Australia. Your toxic trait. It could be anything, like literally anything. Mm-hmm. It's a bit toxic, but you go, I stand by it.
0: I stand by that.
1: I don't care.
0: Hocking a loogie into the bushes.
1: Gross, but that could be a toxic trait.
0: That's my toxic trait.
1: Yeah. Peeing in the shower.
0: Every day.
1: Every day.
0: It's fun to see, like, the colour sort of change of
1: and
0: the
1: also,
0: water below you.
1: If anyone says, if you are going to sit there and tell me that you do not do a wee in the shower, you're a liar. Or what are you getting out all wet and sitting on the toilet? Do not lie to me. You're weeing in the shower.
0: 100%. Clipping your toenails into the toilet? Toxic trait. Okay, I kind of see your point now after our big argument in the meeting earlier. One of the great debacles. 13 10 60. Prove Lauren has a good phone topic
1: Thank
0: here.
1: Thank you.
0: What is your toxic trait? 13 10 60 is the number.
2: 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Back next.
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8: With Nick and Lauren.
9: Back at it for Tuesday night with the biggest new girl group on the planet, Flo, joining us in a tick live from London. But in the meantime,
8: Ariana Grande has pretty much confirmed that she's back together with Ricky Alcaraz.
9: That's him.
8: Alvarez, sorry, my apologies.
9: Alcaraz is the he's the tennis player, right?
8: Oh, yes, I love him.
9: I know sports.
8: So they have both gotten tattoos sort of on their clavicle that say, I do love you. Hers is a very dainty little one, and his is this gigantic.
9: Oh, they're fugly. Oh, they're awful. They are awful. One of them looks like word art from 2003, the rainbow text.
8: Yeah.
9: That's the one that's on him. And then her one looks like something you get done in Bali.
8: Well, she loves a matching tattoo. I mean, I can't talk.
9: I've got you tattooed on me.
8: I meet someone, I go, matching tattoos. yeah, I mean.
9: Good for them.
8: Good for them, indeed.
9: Good for them. Write some songs about Ricky.
8: What would we?
9: The lyric.
8: What would we get as a matching tattoo if we were going to get matching tattoos?
9: You and I.
8: Yes.
9: Probably. I don't know, probably Noni. To be honest, you've already got Noni though.
8: Yeah, I've got Noni.
9: Yeah. I'll get the matching version of that.
8: Really?
9: Maybe.
8: It's pretty big.
9: I feel like I can't have my first two tattoos be both things that are connected to you. Especially I love you.
8: Yeah, and you've got to get your other one done.
9: I was thinking about the other day what I'll feel like at age 75 with your name on my leg. And I was like, I'm going to feel good.
8: Yeah, feel good.
9: About that. It'll be nice. It'll remind me of a great time when the lights didn't work in the studio.
8: Oh, brilliant.
9: Yeah, it's good. Right, let's play Hugel, Move Into the Sun. And then one of the funniest moments that's happened on stage all year is playing for you in Two Hot Hits.

0: Shakira and Burna Boy on the Hot Hits with Nick and Lauren. Something that we have been across for a few weeks but like haven't really talked about, and it's a massive story.
1: Yeah.
0: It's the trial of Tupac has started.
1: Yes, because, again, I was not across this until a couple of weeks ago.
0: Yeah.
1: I thought that this was just one of those big unsolved mysteries.
0: Yeah.
1: Allegedly, it's not. Now, the trial of Dwayne Keith Davis, who is charged with one count of murder with a deadly weapon in the death of Tupac Shakur.
0: You just spent 4 minutes practicing the last name of one of the most iconic rappers of all time that has been uttered many millions of times.
1: I'm just going to say,
0: you got it, hun.
1: I began with opening statements Monday morning in Las Vegas from both sides. Prosecutors called Tupac?
0: Oh, Jesus. Just say something.
1: Is it Tupac?
0: Yes.
1: Yes. 1996 killing, an act of revenge, and said that Davis showed visceral anger at Tupac for years. Meanwhile, the defense argued there is a lack of facts in the case.
0: Mm-hmm.
1: The jury heard testimony from four witnesses, including an officer who pulled over Marion Knight and Tupac the night of the shooting, and a woman who was in the car ahead of Knight and Tupac when the shooting happened. Several of Tupac's family members, including his sister, was also present in the courtroom. Prosecutors do not claim that Davis fired the shots, but insisted allegedly that he orchestrated the killing in retaliation for an assault on his nephew. Davis has now pleaded not guilty. Now, what I read was the other people that are in the car apparently have all passed
0: away. Tired, yeah.
1: So this is the only guy that's sort of left.
0: Which I suppose is like, oh, I don't want to say not fair on him. Like, he was, if he is found guilty, he was obviously a party to this.
1: Mm.
0: But when those guys whoever fired the shots is not here to talk about it.
1: Yeah.
0: But hopefully it does provide some kind of justice. And also, you know, justice, yes, to the family, 100%.
1: Yeah.
0: But also justice to fans. Like, this has been a fan
1: totally.
0: For a long time.
1: And it's wild to me that this isn't, I mean, it should be happening at any point in time. It should be happening at any point in time, this sort of thing. But apparently they've sort of known these people were involved for a long time.
0: Mm.
1: Why has it taken so long?
0: New evidence. Maybe it's going to come up in the trial.
1: Goodness gracious. Potentially.
0: Watch this space. The Hot Hits will be your home of the Tupac trial moving forward.
1: If I can get his name right.
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0: Hits with Nick and Lauren. 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
18: Hit me.
17: This one. Like the ceiling can't hold us. Can we go back? This is crazy.
18: Can I just say that? that's interesting because I went through a little bit of a Macklemore resurgence a couple of weeks ago. Mm-hmm. Not even in my top five, this song.
17: Really?
18: For Macklemore.
17: It'd be up there for me, but definitely not top.
18: Thrift Shop?
17: Mm-hmm.
18: The moped one?
17: Yeah, moped downtown.
18: Downtown's
17: probably number one for me.
18: Downtown is so good.
17: Yeah, he's got some killers, man.
18: Can we play just a little bit of Downtown?
17: Of course we can. Oh, luckily I could find it like literally immediately. In that you normally wouldn't hear on a rap song. So the guy who sang on this, a guy named Eric Nally, he was both a singer and an actor, really quirky dude.
18: Eric Nally.
17: Yeah. He was in Hotel Transylvania 3.
18: Oh, nice.
17: Good him.
18: The voice actor.
17: Good movie, Bailey. We into that?
18: I haven't seen the third. It's all right.
17: Anyway, back to Can't Hold Us. That voice you hear, that's a guy named Ray Dalton, who hadn't put out much music. There was a whole story about him. He hadn't put out a heap of music up until that moment, and then they got him on because they just knew he was the perfect person to sing on it. And now it's the most streamed of all time, which is crazy.
18: Wow. Crazy. Like, to me, I mean, I love that song, but there's so many amazing hip-hop songs.
17: I know. But it's still cool. So Ray Dalton was, he was this gospel singer.
18: Nice.
17: That I think worked in the same kind of region as them.
18: Oh, yeah.
17: They were like, he's got the voice for it. And that's the most streamed of all time. So Macklemore was Ray Dalton. Macklemore said today, I remember when Ryan made the beat, it was before we officially started working on the album, I was intimidated by it. It sounded effing massive, like a song we played at a World Cup game. It was way outside the tempo range for me, and he said, it's huge and I don't want to F it up. The fear of what if I try and it's not good enough.
18: Aw.
17: Crazy.
18: So even Macklemore doubts himself.
17: It's wild, right? There you go.
18: I said it last week, ever. I'll say it again. Where is he?
17: Macklemore. Well,
18: we haven't had any music from him in ages.
17: Yes, and I remember I said there's some political things going on with Macklemore. It's tough. The music industry is tough. Music is really tough, especially if you speak openly about the things that you care about.
18: Oh, I see.
17: Yeah. That's the music industry, baby. Shall we play some Macklemore?
18: Oh, yes, please.
17: Let's do Can't Hold Us, most streamed hip-hop song of all time. It's the most streamed hip-hop songs of all time on the Hot Hits 3 for All.
18: I see what's

0: Dance with Nicky Lauren from Sweden with Zara Larsson to Iceland with the amazing Labour. Bringing back that classic sound to modern pop music. She's just sold out arenas right around the country. We went backstage with her. We talked about everything from the music to the people that listen to it.
1: Yes.
0: To her having a skin in Fortnite.
1: Oh, brilliant.
0: You can literally play Fortnite as Laveh. Does she play as herself? She answers.
2: Hi, this is Laveh on the Hot Hits with Nick and Lauren.
3: Does it feel as palpable in a big arena as it does in a smaller, intimate venue? Do you feel
4: Absolutely.
3: It?
4: Absolutely. Yeah. I weirdly feel like, and I know this is a convenient response because I'm currently playing arenas and made that big step, but I feel closer to the fans in an arena in many ways because oftentimes theaters, you know, I'm at the front and then it just goes and it goes all the way back and I genuinely have no clue what's happening in the back.
3: Yeah.
4: Whereas in an arena, I'm surrounded and I feel closer to the fans and you know, the pit is like, I get to do like a barricade walk and get to feel really up close. So it feels more intimate for me. And also I think the contrast between a really big room and a solo performance, like the solo songs I sing, nothing will ever feel more intimate than that to me because the combination of being in such a big room and singing such a intimate song just makes it feel extra, you know, it's like exaggerated how intimate it is.
3: That's so special. And it's something not everyone will get to experience in their lives. So to hear you talk through what it's actually like is...
4: Oh, I feel so lucky. And I don't know how, like, long I'm going to do arena tour. Like, I probably in the future will, you know, I see my life in theaters for sure, yeah, and amphitheaters. But it's so fun to get to do this in this point in my life and to get everyone in the door and to be together. And yeah, make something different of an arena show. I think, you know, you can make it what you want.
3: Before I let you go, my six-year-old nephew would never forgive me if I didn't ask about your Fortnite skin.
4: Oh my God.
3: Because he's a big Fortnite boy.
4: Really?
3: He has restraints on the amount of time he's allowed to spend on it, but he gets all the skins. What an opportunity for you.
4: I know. No, it's crazy.
3: It's sick.
4: Absolutely crazy. I was at a restaurant yesterday and the waitress was like, you're the one on Fortnite.
3: Of all the things you've done in your career, in your life.
4: Yeah, and I was like, yeah, that is me.
3: Yeah.
4: And it was really exciting. And yeah, I mean, my friends, we all play Fortnite, so it was really fun. And
3: Do you play as yourself? Like, do you play with your skin?
4: Duh.
3: Yeah.
4: Wouldn't you?
3: 100%.
4: That's like... Absolutely. Why would I be a traitor to myself?
3: Well, I play as you or Kim Kardashian, so...
4: Okay, well...
3: I flick between.
4: That I will allow.
3: Yeah.
4: But it's so fun to run around in the skirt with, you know, a gun. You know, I don't know why I was like, I don't want to say the word gun.
3: I get it.
4: I was going to say the word instrument.
3: They should have given you a giant cello as one of the weapons that you can use.
4: I have, like, I have some, you know, fun accessories that are of, like, Maymay backpack and stuff. But, you know, yeah, running around in, like, a long dress with an instrument is, a gun, is so funny. And it's so, sometimes I'll come across another me and we're just, like, shooting at each other. And I'm like, imagine if they knew it was, like, actually me.
3: Actual you, exactly.
4: That's so funny to me. So yeah, my boyfriend plays it as me as well, and sometimes like because I'm not with him on tour right now, he'll be like, so I saw you like a couple of times today and I did have to kill you. My friends tell me they kill me all the time. It's very interesting but so fun.
3: What a life you've lived so far. What a career you've had. I'm so happy to meet you in this moment and thank you for your time.
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0: out the Hot Hits with Nick and Lauren.
1: In celebration of the night that was, it's the Hot Hits Awards ceremony.
0: It's actually a miracle today because we're actually wrapping up on time prior to 10 p.m.
2: Wow.
0: I don't think we've done that in a year.
2: Usually get half an hour extra of free content.
0: Exactly. Well, you'll get the greatest Australian music we have to offer after 10 o'clock. In the meantime, the Hot Hits Awards ceremony, an award for things that happen in on or around the show. Lauren Barrick, freshly quenched and ready to go. Took a sip of water.
2: I was quenched. My award tonight goes to Jackie because we, earlier in the show...
0: Who?
2: Jackie asked the question, how do I unpop my ears, have been unpopped since Sunday? And she suggested blowing up a balloon. Now, I didn't think that blowing up a balloon worked, and then I yawned shortly after blowing up the balloon, and there was big old crackling in my ears.
0: They
2: do feel freer. So I thank you, Jackie. You get my award for innovation.
0: Smart audience right here. My award is the Testy Pop of the Year Award, and it goes to Noah Kahan for an amazing moment on stage.
2: Love it so much.
0: So good.
3: Do I look like Nick?
2: Yes, it's like Krusty the Clown.
0: Whenever you put headphones on in this room, it's very difficult. Bailey, you got an award for us?
3: Yeah. I have an award for phones with cameras.
2: Oh, yes.
3: I'm just thinking.
2: Is that not all phones?
3: Well, not all phones. I just the technology that cameras can be in phones, and I have a job because of it.
2: Oh, that's so true.
3: Just thinking about it is like...
0: That's so beautifully said. That's so true.
2: I mean, almost within my adult lifetime.
3: That's crazy.
2: I had phones without cameras.
3: I had a Moto.
0: You know what's so fascinating to think about? Your job didn't exist in this industry 15 years ago.
3: I don't know if it's going to exist.
2: Hey, your job will. I don't know if ours will.
0: Oh, my God. We talk in the very...
4: Didn't hear it.
0: That was very
4: close. No,
2: what?
0: We literally... We are locateurs like they had in the 1850s to announce that wars had started. Do you think we're going to be around?
3: I think...
0: People will be holding phones.
3: Everyone will have ears.
0: Everyone will have phones, and they won't even turn the audio up. They'll just watch the captions,
3: yes,
0: which will probably be wrong. Knowing me,
3: thanks a lot.
0: No.
3: Just because I can't spell.
0: Knowing Premiere Pro's auto settings.
2: Remember, he said, I have some issues.
0: Roddy Rich, have you got an award for this evening? I know you've had a bit of a rough event over there.
4: Let's go with couples that have matching tattoos.
2: Nice.
4: Ariana Grande and her mate Ricky Gervais, or whatever his bloody name is.
2: Alcaraz.
4: Alcaraz. That's one.
0: Would you ever get a matching tattoo?
4: No. Never.
2: God, my friend came over for a couple of wines the other night. We popped out and got these.
0: I know. The show had been off air for 40 minutes. I get a video message. It's you two in the bloody tattoo parlour.
2: Yeah.
0: Ridiculous.
2: I don't have many matching tattoos with people. I just have...
3: You didn't get one with Nick, eh?
2: No, but I wanted to. I will.
3: That would be, on the show's dime.
2: Yeah.
0: You're in a very negative mood tonight, aren't you?
3: Me?
0: Yeah.
3: What?
0: I said when the show's dying. I'll get the matching tattoo. No, I understand. Tomorrow night on the show, Jungle are going to be here. This is the greatest man. It's so, so good. It'll be that. It'll be some other stuff. It's Wednesday, man. It's going to be great. I'll bring it on. At the Hot Hits AU for anything in the meantime.
2: So I'm just in my, clicking dance mood.
0: At least they're in time because you're in the same room this week. That's always helpful.
2: I know. I've been so freely singing tonight.
0: It's been great. See you tomorrow, gang. Bye-bye.
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20: Your 4-day forecast for the Mallee: cloudy tonight, a very high chance of showers and a low of 13 degrees. Tomorrow, cloudy, very high chance of rain, chance of a thunderstorm with winds north-northeasterly turning northwesterly up to 30 k's throughout the day. Thursday, partly cloudy and 17. Friday, partly cloudy, a top of 16. Saturday, chance of fog, cloudy and 16. Tomorrow, across the Mallee, we're heading for 19.
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14: Your 4-day forecast for the Mallee: cloudy tonight, a very high chance of showers and a low of 13 degrees. Tomorrow, cloudy, very high chance of rain, chance of a thunderstorm with winds north-northeasterly turning northwesterly up to 30 k's throughout the day. Thursday, partly cloudy and 17. Friday, partly cloudy, a top of 16. Saturday, chance of fog, cloudy and 16. Tomorrow, across the Mallee, we're heading for 19.
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13: Your four-day forecast for the Mallee: cloudy this morning, a very high chance of rain today, chance of a thunderstorm with winds north-northeasterly, shifting northwesterly up to 30 k's an hour today. Tomorrow, the chance of fog to start for a partly cloudy day in 17, Friday partly cloudy 16, Saturday cloudy and 16. Around the Mallee today, we're heading for a top of 19 degrees.
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15: Well, Alex Dyson, there was a big revolt recently, worldwide, for people called Karen. who got quite frustrated with something that happened probably 6 years ago now, five years ago, where there was that name placed upon middle-aged women, usually white women, who, were characterised as being easily and quickly offended by things and would, often call the manager. But there might be another name.
16: That was a big controversy until Alex Dyson healed the world with his charity single, Not All Karens Are Karens, which is still available online.

0: the training tools.
1: That's so funny because if you spat out an AI song, you could immediately tell if there was a little bit of Jimmy in there. Jimmy Barnes.
2: As soon as I started doing that, you'd be like, that's...
1: I showed someone the Kieran J. Callinan song Big Enough the other day, which features Jimmy Barnes just screaming over the mountains. Still a bop.
2: I tell you what, if any song comes out and it says the lyrics are a chicka cherry cola, I'm going to know straight away that this is slop. But no, Daiso, the internet was doing big numbers on a video recently about a gentleman, if you could call him that, who was at a petrol station and was calling the police because this particular man had stumbled upon a dad taking his young daughters into an empty women's bathroom.
1: Okay, so a random bystander watched a grown man take his daughter into the women's bathrooms and he called the police.
2: Yeah.
1: Do we have audio of the 911 call? Was it in America?
2: You can hear
1: or was it here?
2: You can hear it. You can hear it. It's in America. You can hear it right now.
3: And he's refusing. He's taking this sweet fella. I have two girls washing their hands.
4: You are watching video of a confrontation in a gas station bathroom that is now going viral. Oklahoma father Tyler Brodsky took his two young daughters into the women's restroom at a Quick Trip in Alabama. Brodsky told CBS News he knocked to make sure that the women's room was empty before going in with his daughters.
5: Once we came out and were washing our hands, he would have like been okay, they're coming out. But no, he kept going, escalating it.
2: So the man just couldn't let this go. And he was calling the police. Now, the girls on this video, they'd be probably 3 and 4,
1: right,
2: I'd say.
1: Quite small.
2: They seemed quite young. I mean, he was helping them wash their hands when this particular gentleman sort of barged in, confronted him, argued that it was inappropriate, and then called the police.
1: So then the other man went into the women's restroom to confront them.
2: Yes.
1: Inside rather than calling from outside.
2: Then frightening Tyler's daughters, who became visibly upset and then confused. And there was apparently a female employee who was helping Tyler throughout the situation. And then police arrived and determined that the dad had done nothing wrong. So this is a weird one because I know where I stand on this, but maybe I'm, you know, maybe I've just been in this situation several times where you sort of want them to go into the women's bathroom.
1: Yeah, you're a dad with a daughter and I'm sure you've been out and Sophia's need to go to the bathroom.
2: Plenty of times.
1: What is your usual routine in that scenario?
2: There has been plenty of times where I've taken her into the men's bathroom. And I have taken her into the women's bathroom. For instance, here in the office, because we're often here when literally no one else is here, I will go into the women's bathroom, check that no one's in there, and then she'll let her go in and she can just, you know, do whatever she needs to. So I don't often accompany her, but I will go in and make sure that there's nothing, you know, I don't want her to walk in and there's a cleaner there and for things to feel uncomfortable for everyone, you know. So I'll often do that sort of thing. And out and about, yeah, I'll often be really at the door of the bathroom waiting. So sometimes I'm not necessarily inside the bathroom, but I'm right at the door.
1: And you're calling in sometimes, making sure it's
2: exactly.
1: all good.
2: Yeah, sometimes you don't know what they're going to stumble into.
1: Yeah.
2: You know, whether it's a mess or whether there's a hygiene problem or whether doors get locked by accident. So you kind of, you do want to be present.
1: Public toilets have a way of throwing up weird scenarios to even the most seasoned of visitor at these times. And so let alone a young person who's going in and the toilet's missing its seat, you know, this experiencing that for the first time, or you're out of toilet paper. Or
2: they don't even care. They touch everything.
1: The floor is disgusting.
2: Oh,
1: or the
2: bro,
1: tap's
2: exactly.
1: not working, or they've run out of paper towel, or it is. I still need help sometimes in these situations. I wish there was someone helping me in these places. But it is that interesting one because the women's bathroom, you change the sign of the door, you could pretty easily make it unisex as well, like the bathroom at the back of an airplane. You know, it's all cubicles, right? So there's that side of things. Whereas the men's bathroom, and, you know, even Annalise the other day saying, it's like, oh, yeah, I forget that you just are out in the open room next to each other in these situations. Mm. And so if there's a busy men's bathroom at a truck stop and you've got your daughter there, go to the one with it's all cubicles. I could see that. Absolutely.
2: Well, that's it. I mean, some people, a lot of people in the comments section of this video were saying, I would 100% prefer him, the dad, to take his daughters to the women's bathrooms as opposed to the men's bathrooms. Now, I don't know whether I agree with that. I mean, there's certainly an exposure of men that is far more visible in the bathrooms for that exact reason, urinals, etc. Mm-hmm. Whether that's inherently untrustworthy, I don't agree with.
1: I don't think it's necessarily untrustworthy, but it's certainly a factor to be taken into account when you're deciding. Because, yeah, I guess in one, you've got a quite a young girl going and hanging around a lot of men. So you're like, oh, do I want to, you know, you could see that their backs as you walk past the urinal section or whatever. Do I want to seeing that? And then the other side of things, you've got a man going into a woman's space and like going in there, and it's the people who are in there already that are feeling a little bit uncomfortable. Maybe when you've got a male appearing person wandering in and just going, got my little one here.
2: I think for me, it's the fact that he checked that it was empty first. So that he had established the presence in the room before, so that if any women walked in, he's like, hey, I'm just letting you know I'm here. And, you know, it's up to you whether you feel comfortable with that. I'm just waiting for my daughters to finish and that's fine. And then people can enter at their own accord. Or is that a man hijacking a woman's space? Bron, did you have any instinctual issues with what the dad was doing?
0: No, I reckon if you check and it's empty, who are you offending? No one's there. Like, it's so fine.
2: I would feel exactly the same.
0: I've got a very vivid memory of going to, like, the MCG men's toilets with my dad once I was a kid. And it's like,
1: that is a heavy scene.
0: Disgusting.
1: You know, right after the final siren, which happened to do on the weekend. And I'm with you, Bron. That is just a bunch of people around a trough. Three walls of metal with people just
2: shoulder to shoulder as well.
1: You are literally brushing shoulders with other urinating men in that space.
2: Well, look, we did ask you, should dads be able to take their daughters into the women's bathroom? And a whopping 77% of you said yes, it's okay for dads to take daughters into women's bathrooms. 9% of you said no, dads should take daughters into the men's room. Well, I mean, yeah, and like we said, that I do that regularly as well. And also, I used to go into the women's bathrooms with my mum when I was, until I was old enough to go by myself. And then 14% are undecided. So there you go.
1: I think it would depend on the scenario, wouldn't it? The ages, the things, how busy each one is.
2: Well, thankfully, after the video was posted, Tyler was okay.
1: No one went to jail.
2: And actually, according to reports, the man who made the complaint was ultimately asked to leave the store.
1: Wow. There we go.
2: God, he would have been angry driving home, wouldn't he? He would have just been like, what? I can't believe this.
1: What's the world coming to?
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18: G'day, Barry from Boga here. 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We're not buying that. 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
1: Mm.
0: Anyway, crazy stuff, isn't it?
1: Wow.
0: To be able to just say
1: that's
0: that.
1: A pretty good clang. The Adelaide Strikers wicket keeper, Bron.
0: He played for a few other teams as well.
1: Who are you clanging?
2: There's.

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13: Your four-day forecast for the Mallee: cloudy this morning, a very high chance of rain today, chance of a thunderstorm with winds north-northeasterly shifting northwesterly up to 30 k's an hour today. Tomorrow, the chance of fog to start for a partly cloudy day and 17. Friday, partly cloudy 16. Saturday, cloudy and 16. Around the Mallee today, we're heading for a top of 19 degrees.
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17: I love Macy Gray so much. And as you boys know, as we were heading into Fifi Box One Night Only, that one night that happened, wow, what a night, I wanted to perform Macy Gray. And I was practicing and it was just absolutely vetoed. I don't know whether it was you guys or Leon. Somebody took it out of my set.
18: It was Leon. It wasn't us.
19: DJ Shergs, Logie's DJ.
17: I was a bit disappointed because while I was away, you got the opportunity to interview her.
18: We did.
17: So I wasn't here for this chat.
19: No.
17: But will I listen out for, do you mention that I
18: do. Okay. We play you singing her song to her.
19: Yeah.
17: Oh, okay. I'll see how this goes down.
18: Yeah, we're joined here on the Fifi Fev and Nick Show by Macy Gray. Morning, Macy.
2: Hello. How are you?
18: Yeah, we're good. What part of the world are you in at the moment? Are you in the States?
2: Yeah, I'm in Los Angeles, California.
18: Ah, beautiful. It's summer there, yeah, right?
2: Yeah, it's right in the thick of summer, July.
18: Oh, beautiful. Well, you're coming over to Australia, and I reckon it'll just be just sort of getting into summer. Are you looking forward to coming down under?
2: Of course. We can't wait. We're like, you know,
3: Everybody's ready to go now. If we could come early, we would. Well, it's a big day for Americans in our beautiful city on that day, because the night you're performing at Hamer Hall, that day we've got our first ever NFL game. Oh, I didn't even know that. Are you serious? Yeah, 100,000 people at the MCG. Oh, my God. Really?
18: Yeah. Well, I don't know if you heard this, but I do a segment on this radio show called DMs, and we knew that you were coming out to Australia, and they've got some they're talking about the halftime entertainment, a bit like the Super Bowl, and I threw it out there and said that Macy Gray will be performing in the halftime show or maybe singing the national anthem, and it went global. Did you hear about that?
3: Well, I didn't, but I'm down. I would do it.
18: Oh, there you go. You will do it. Because they've actually named the Jonas Brothers to sing. But
3: That's at halftime.
18: That's at halftime. But I thought you were going to sing the national anthem. So anyway, we'll put that out there in the atmosphere. And then hopefully that'd be amazing to sing in front of 100,000 people at MCG. It'd be so good.
3: I know. Oh, that'll be crazy. Well, thanks for putting me in the hat.
18: You're welcome. To be honest, you've got one of the most recognisable voices in music. Now, do you ever get sick of people trying to impersonate your song? I try to see. Do you ever get sick of that?
3: I think I'm so used to it. I don't even, only if it's a good imitation. Like when somebody does good, I notice.
18: Well,
3: when they kind of get me down, I think that's pretty cool.
18: Now, Macy, our beautiful queen, our leader, Fifi Box, is actually away sick at the moment, and we love...
3: Which is shattering.
18: Yeah, because she
3: wanted
18: loves
3: to speak to you so much. Biggest fan.
18: But she actually... we just did a big concert for her in Melbourne where she got up and sung for 2 hours. And she loves your song so much. And this is how she performed it. Can we play it to you?
3: Mm-hmm.
18: Of course. Yeah. Here we go. This is Fifi Box, One Night Only.
3: Temp.
20: I try to say goodbye and I choke.
3: Does not
20: I
3: know.
20: Away and I stumble.
18: How did she go?
3: Not even close. Yeah, that's pretty bad.
18: We've got to work on that one. Oh, God. Now, what are you looking forward to about coming to Australia?
3: All of it. I haven't been out there in a while. No, that's not true. I was there two years ago. Yeah, 2024, yeah. Yeah. So, but, you know, when we go, a lot of times it's in and out because we got to get to the next city. So everybody's kind of... you know, looking forward to coming out to see the stuff we didn't see last time. you know how that goes. Well, you're in the best venue, the iconic Hamer Hall. It's a beautiful spot. So you've picked the right place, and we can't wait to see you, Macy. Well, thank you. I'm excited too.
18: Hey, Macy, I was doing a little bit of research on you yesterday, and obviously you're a Grammy winner. You're an absolutely incredible singer.
3: 25 million records.
18: But I did read that you were in the studios at UCLA doing some script writing classes with Rob Lowe. Was acting sort of your number one before singing? Did you want to be an actress?
3: No, I was a writing major at USC. I thought I was going to be, you know, a big writer. I thought I was going to write books and stuff like that. Yeah.
18: Wow. But you just wrote...
3: And didn't work out.
18: Yeah, well, I'm glad you sung because you have a voice of an angel.
3: Me too. And the acting, you in Training Day, it may be my favorite character ever. I love it. Really? Love it. Thank you.
21: Well, Macy Gray, we cannot wait to see you in one of the best cities in the world. You're going to love it here. We cannot wait to have you back. Tickets to see her live, they're on sale right now. Head to ticketek.com.au for all the info.
18: Yeah, make sure you get on Ticketek because these will sell out fast to see the wonderful Macy Gray. Thank you so much. Can't wait to see you in Melbourne.
3: All right. Thanks, you guys. See you guys at the show. See everybody there.
21: We'll see you.
3: Cheers, Macy.
21: When you're here, we'll pop in the studio and have a chat. Macy,
3: I'd
21: love to see you.
3: I would love to. Let's work it out.
21: Let's do it.
3: I would love that.
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1: 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And the song, totally inappropriate for kids. 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
9: Your four-day forecast for the Mallee: cloudy this morning, a very high chance of rain today, chance of a thunderstorm with winds north-northeasterly shifting northwesterly up to 30 k's an hour today. Tomorrow, the chance of fog to start for a partly cloudy day and 17. Friday, partly cloudy 16. Saturday, cloudy and 16. Around the Mallee today, we're heading for a top of 19 degrees.
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11: Because you may have noticed a pep in my step. That's not actually true. I'm limping. Anyway, last night...
12: Is that because of your calories that you've started counting?
11: Nope.
12: I did say that you were looking trim today.
11: Thank you.
12: You're denying
13: one day of calorie counting and he's
12: looking
13: trim.
12: That's all it takes for a man. A man decides they want to lose a couple of kilos and they walk back in a week later and they went for one jog, 5 kilos lighter.
13: I can't wait to be a man.
12: So annoying.
11: Then. I can't wait to be a man. Imagine... Oh, my God, I'll be able to fix stuff?
12: Tell me some of the other, like, things about being a man that we're missing out of.
11: I don't know, because we're not men. Yeah. That's why I was saying, I just want to be able to fix things. I want someone to say to me, oh, the door handle's a bit bung, and I'll be able to go, don't worry. Not only do I have the tools, I've got the know-how. Instead, I say, I'll get Johnny, my geriatric housemate. He's good with stuff like that. Anyway, we're getting sidetracked. Let's focus on me. So
12: why have you got a part pep in your step?
11: Last night, I played pickleball for the third time. Let me recap the scores from the first time I played pickleball against my friend, the Cheese. There was three sets and he won the first. He managed to sneak the second and he smashed me in the third. Second time I played pickleball, I was up 7-1 in the first set. I lost that.
12: No, then, you went from 7-1 to losing it.
11: Yeah, you only have to get to 11. And then in the second one, I was so down about the first one that he just, I think it was 11-2. And then the third one, we were pretty even, Stephen, up to 4, and then I didn't win another game. So then the third game.
12: I'm lost. I tuned out. Sorry.
11: I didn't win one in the first two meetings. Okay. And then the third outing.
12: Okay.
13: Oh, yeah.
11: Yeah. You want to know what happened? Do you want to know?
13: Did he let you
11: last
13: in?
11: Last night.
12: Yeah, that's, I'm guessing there's a win from you involved.
11: Last night.
12: Mm-hmm.
11: Oh, yeah. Step one. I am up. I'm up 7-4. And we're on show court, right?
12: Yeah. Show court? Yeah. Is that like center court?
11: Yeah. Yeah, exactly. It's got the stands for people to sit.
12: Who is watching you play pickleball?
11: At this particular time? Not many.
12: That many.
13: Where can people live stream it?
11: My gram.
13: Yeah.
12: Who plays there to a crowd?
11: Don't know. I'm yet to see them. But anyway, I always book show court because, as you know.
12: Oh my God, you pick to book it. It's not like they're putting you on show court. You just pick. Does it cost you more to play on the show court?
11: I don't actually know if I pick or they place. But I always seem, I always seem to find myself on show court. I've never actually not played on show court. And so it was time to put on the show. I lost the first set. Let's not focus on that one. The second one, mentally I'm not good in the second because I know it's not the first and it's not the last. The crowd are not there for that anyway. It's the feeling in the sangha that they'll forget.
12: My brain keeps tuning out.
13: The feeling is the best part of the sangha.
12: I'm having hard trouble staying focused on your first, second, seven, love, whatever.
11: I've lost. I lost
12: just
11: again.
12: Just tell us what happened today.
11: I lost again. Well, it was last night. You've got to listen to some of it. So I've lost 8 games in a row up until this point. Okay. And then in the third, I'm way to a blinder. I'm giving you details because the pickle's out there.
12: Normally I'm the one that gets bogged down in the detail. You're really going
11: I'm actually moving through it. You're just not keeping up. I haven't repeated anything. I was up 8-4. The game went forever and I've either torn or pulled my groin muscle in the process and Cheese went, oh, no, he's down. And he was down, but he wasn't out. He's playing through injury like every other old bastard who plays pickleball at this time. But I'm on show court and I need to give the fans.
13: How did you pull it? Like, was it?
11: Oh, it was not knowing where my body weight was. And I'd say falling for a ball that was close to the net.
12: My dad nearly broke his coccyx playing pickleball. Yeah, fell backwards on his butt.
11: That's more of a showers injury. But anyway. Anyway, what I'm trying to say is I won for the first time.
12: You won the whole game.
11: No, lost 2-1, but I won my only set.
12: Oh, I'll let the music speak.
11: Yep, it's been a running theme so far.
12: You've missed all my little funny things I've been saying.
11: No, they've just been saying them over the top of me. It's hard.
12: Yeah, I was just trying to make it interesting because it took so long.
14: Okay. Also, just so you know, I did some research for where you're playing pickleball. I imagine it's around here because you go straight from here.
11: Yep.
14: You select the court, so you're selecting to be on center.
12: Was that? Yeah.
11: The other times, Jesus selected it. We both know we're big occasion players. But how's this?
12: Yeah.
11: So I put my hands up and I like go to the pretend crowd that aren't there. He's won. The people's champ has won. And Cheese goes, "What? No, no, I was up." And I said, "No, you weren't. I've been keeping score like a maniac." And I said, don't you dare take this win away from me. It's the only time I've won, and this is 3 weeks deep into our competition. And how's this for a jerk move? He goes, no, okay, I believe you, but had I known that you were up, I would have played a little different.
12: More from him than that.
11: I don't. He's a competitive prick. So when we went go-karting, he watched a video tutorial of how to race the course and tried to get me in on it. Like, have a look. This is where you're meant to break. I'm like, oh.
12: Did he win that or lose that?
11: He came second and it was so funny. I want to know on 13-10-60, I want to talk sore losers.
12: Nothing worse. Because unattractive.
11: So often they come up with excuses for why you didn't win when it's clearly a recreational game. I hadn't won one. I still lost the total thing
12: overall.
11: How
12: do you normally cope when you lose?
11: I'm so used to it. I'm fine. I mean, I have blamed the court a lot. I blame the racket a bit. At one stage...
15: It's not even a real tennis racket.
11: At one stage, I did accuse the light of being low, even though it was already night time and there was full stadium lights on.
15: And it's center court.
12: You're
15: and
12: also it was show a... court. Yeah. So,
11: 131060, give us a call. I want to talk sore losers. I've played pickleball 3 weeks in a row. I've lost every single set. Finally, I won one set. Still lost the game in total. And my mate, instead of congratulating me for finally getting a win, which I pulled my groin in the process, mind you, he said, if I'd known you were up, I would have played different.
12: We used to play same but backwards every week.
11: Oh yeah, you threw the trophy.
12: And won it for the year, and I threw the trophy, and it broke.
11: Yes.
12: That was a pretty sore loser.
11: That was very sore loser, Carrie. That was very sore loser. Give us a call on 131060. We want your sore loser story. G'day, Wayne.
16: Hey guys, how are you?
11: Yeah, I mean, I'm a winner, but I feel like I've been robbed of the joy of it. Can you relate?
16: We used to go around a mate's place and we crank out of the PlayStation, have a few games, bit of Tekken, bit of Street Fighter.
11: Yes, heaven.
16: As soon as he started losing, he'd get up, mid-game, turn the TV off, go, that's it, I'm going to bed, go home. Just fully kick you out of the house.
11: Was it like, if you just lost one fight, would he do that or did he have to lose a couple?
16: Take a couple, lose a couple and he's like, nah, you're cheating, something's wrong with the control or something, that's it, I'm done. Yeah.
11: Wayne, I was just reminded when you were talking video games, I used to be a sore loser even when I would play by myself. I used to play NBA Hangtime, and it kept you a record of how many games you'd win and lost, and I wanted my unbeaten record to continue. So if I was going to lose against the computer, not even another person, I would quickly unplug it at the wall.
12: Thank you, Wayne. What about Paul? Hey, Paul.
17: Hey, guys, how you going?
12: Good. Are you a sore loser?
17: I'm not a sore loser, but we coached a hockey team once, a friend and I, and the boys were warming up, and we had the coach from the next game with his players, and they were watching us going, see that player, and that player with the headband on, wants us to mark them tomorrow when we play them. So that night we went out and we bought 16 headbands.
11: That's great. That's so smart.
17: When the boys went down into the huddle for the to start the game, everybody had a headband on, including the goalkeeper over his helmet.
11: That is so smart, Paul. Please tell me, did you win?
17: Yeah, we won 6-0, but he come over and he put his head down really sheepishly and goes, yeah, well done, well done. But every time I see him at the state championships, he look at me and he come over and shake my hands. Yeah, good on you.
11: I love it, Paul.
12: That's such a good little plan. Nothing like I really like a plan that takes a moment to come to fruition. Like nothing was said in the moment. You just went away, scurried away and came back and...
11: Yes. Is that a common thing in hockey, like marking players to take out?
17: Well, yeah, you got to know who your players are.
11: Because I found out, so my mate, his kids play basketball young, like I got to say 10 years old, and all the stats are available now for basketball. Oh. So unlike when I played when I was a kid, all the top scorers and stuff, you can just look up online and they're like
12: portal. So they know thing. Which kids to target.
11: And so his kid is really good, but he almost doesn't want to play anymore because each time he plays, he gets like triple teamed and he's 10 years old.
12: Oh, it's just stop being so good.
11: Yeah, I'll
12: That's
11: tell
12: the
11: him.
12: Solution.
11: I'll tell him.
18: Shake, shake, shake, curry, shake, it's music time.

0: music quiz.
1: So the quiz today is about famous cameos in music videos off the back of Nicole Kidman's cameo in Troye Sivan's new music video. I don't know if you've seen it or not. Mm. It's called She's the Best. She's gorgeous in it. She's fire.
2: She's fire.
1: She's fire. Oh,
2: she, Nicole she's seems fire. To be in her fire era.
1: Yeah, she's in her fire era. So here's some other celebrity cameos. Have a guess. So we all love a little 2000s emo. Were you ever emo?
2: No.
1: Never?
2: No. Carrie, I wear enough makeup to begin with. And also in summer, it would just, I feel bad for goths in summer.
1: Yeah.
2: It'd be so tough.
1: I know.
2: Your mobile
1: staying
2: droops,
1: so pale. I know.
2: And just like, just eyeliner everywhere.
1: Well, the Kardashians loved the emo phase. Which member of the famous family made a cameo in the music for Fall Out Boy's Thanks for the Memories?
2: So it's not the one with Travis Barker. That's,
1: nope.
2: What's her name? Courtney.
1: Courtney.
2: It's not her. Yeah, is it Kim?
1: It's Kim. Mm. It's okay. Kim. Mm. Have you seen all the girls that can do Courtney? That wouldn't be in your feed. I don't know why you get them.
2: Go on.
1: There's girls online that can do Courtney impersonations.
2: Oh my gosh, how have I not?
1: They're really good. Have any of you girls seen them? I'm not going to try. They're really good.
2: I feel like Courtney's the one I know.
1: Can we find one? Can someone find one? There's a girl that does it really well, and I'm going to play it and get a bit of Courtney as well.
3: Yeah, and
1: let's
3: and we
1: see
3: can play
1: if
3: Courtney
1: Tommy
3: or Norton.
1: We're going to play Courtney or Norton. Right.
2: I feel like Courtney is the other one, and I don't mean to be rude to her, but I feel like I know.
1: I know Chloe. Yeah.
2: And I know Kim. And then the other one is Courtney.
1: Courtney used to be my favourite. I thought she was always the hotter and the cooler one.
2: Oh, my gosh.
1: But I can't watch any more PDA from her and Travis Barker without a bit of vomit rising in my mouth. So that's problematic for me. Okay. They were on a red carpet the other day and I thought they were going to have their right then and there.
4: Don't forget Rob.
2: Is that Rob Drydek? No, he's the guy who hosted Ridiculous.
4: Rob Kardashian.
2: His name should have been the giveaway.
4: What's Rob do?
1: Also, why were they Kim, Courtney, Chloe, and then Rob? I thought they all had to have K names.
2: Chris was taken.
1: Mm. Well, there's another one, surely. Kent. Kim Kardashian.
4: What's left?
1: All right, Carly Rae Jepsen's music video for I Really Like You. Went completely viral.
2: Oh, I've never heard this song.
1: Well, it went viral.
2: When you mentioned Carly Rae Jepsen, I was like, we all know and love this. What is this song?
1: thanks to an A-lister actor who spent the entire video just walking through the streets of New York, lip-syncing those lyrics. Who was the actor?
2: I'm impressed that he knew the lyrics. Is it he?
1: Yeah, it is.
2: It is.
1: You will never put these Carly Rae Jepsen and this man together.
2: Matthew McConaughey.
1: Oh, no, older.
2: Oh, Jack Nicholson.
1: Around the same vintage.
2: Sean Connery.
1: No.
2: Came out
1: to Australia.
2: Yes.
1: COVID.
2: Didn't he? And he got it. He was one of our first people that got it. Harrison Ford.
1: Tom Hanks. Ed Sheeran famously had a Harry Potter play his obsessed lookalike in the music video for Lego House. I'm out of touch. Which Hogwarts graduate took on the role?
2: Ron Weasley.
1: Rupert Grint.
3: Is it the same person?
2: Yep. Yeah.
1: Oh, Ron Weasley's his character.
2: Yes. Sorry. Rupert Grint's almost a more character-like name.
5: Rupert Grint.
1: We're going to go for the very last one now. One Direction's 2014 hit, Steal My Girl. Featured a hilarious cameo from a legendary Hollywood actor who famously screamed the word balls at the boy band. Who was it?
2: It's a comedy actor.
1: Yep.
2: Is it Will Ferrell?
1: No,
2: it's not.
1: Short.
2: It's short. Martin Short.
1: No.
2: Oh, that was a bad clue.
1: no, it's a good clue.
2: No, it is.
1: It's a great clue.
2: Yeah, it's a Danny DeVito.
1: See, good clue.
2: Thank you.
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0: That's good.
1: Okay. All right. So thanks, so far, Damien.
0: But, you know, this is just one.
1: Well, at this point, sounds like Damien, your truth is a bit of a lie.
0: Because he could work for Big Fungi.
2: Yeah, yeah.
1: Oh, and he could be does out. Sound like a fungi.
0: He does. Mm. G'day, Jeff.
3: G'day, mate. How are you, Tommy?
0: Yeah, I'm scared. I'm just full of it at the moment. Jeff, is there any truth in the mushroom conspiracy?
3: Well, look, last week there was a shortage on the flat tops because we couldn't get any supplies on Thursday last week.
0: Yeah.
3: But it was Friday that we were able to obtain some.
0: So one
3: and
0: day.
3: I've actually got a whole pallet on the back now.
0: Are you driving a truck full of mushrooms right now?
3: Yeah.
2: Is there any chance it's the only truck in Australia with mushrooms?
3: I hope not, because I don't want to be robbed.
1: Okay, thank you, Jeff. There's a tsunami of umami.
0: But again, is it possible there's two people from Big Fungi that are clogging up our phones?
1: Kylie? Mm.
4: Yes, good afternoon. How are we?
1: Good.
0: Yeah, well, Kylie, I'm on the brink of just
1: having to issue an apology.
4: So I work in hospitality, and we received an email just this afternoon.
0: Yes.
4: And it was to say that currently the Sunshine Coast, which is SJW, have closed operations. So you did speak of that.
0: Yes.
4: But there is also another facility in Victoria called Costa.
0: Yeah.
4: And they are... they're not closing, but they're not producing mushrooms at the moment due to harvest.
0: Okay.
4: So there is a shortage, and we've been told to review our menus and take mushrooms off. So, yes, we're still going to get mushrooms is my understanding, but they could be a little bit more expensive.
0: Yeah.
4: And there could be a little bit of a shortfall going forward. But
1: there won't be much room.
4: Look, go out to the field, get a mushroom.
0: Go out.
1: Should we just be telling people to go out the field and get a mushroom? I feel like that could end badly.
0: What do you mean?
1: It could end in court, I reckon.
5: But have you not seen the court case?
0: But she got the ones that she
1: I know, but I just think getting people to just go out and forage.
0: I don't feel like we should have to say at the end of anything, don't murder anyone. No, I feel like that's a gift.
1: Just to go forage for mushrooms and eat them. Like, would you know which ones were edible and which ones weren't?
0: You make sure you use your mushroom... guides and
1: responsibly
0: ChatGPT and your local member from the Umami Army. I think that about covers it, guys.
6: 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No, just some best bits from the other afternoon.
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17: 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He's sweating bullets, so we reckon he'll fold. Jinxie's making a late charge, although Paso reckons he's doing Jinxie's tips for him. We're not buying that. Too late to join the footy tips now, but it's never too late to get a great feed and a cold one. 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
10: Your four-day forecast for the Mallee: cloudy this morning, a very high chance of rain today, chance of a thunderstorm with winds north-northeasterly, shifting northwesterly up to 30 k's an hour today. Tomorrow, the chance of fog to start for a partly cloudy day and 17. Friday, partly cloudy 16. Saturday, cloudy and 16. Around the Mallee today, we're heading for a top of 19 degrees.
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14: Anyway, we've got bigger fish to fry. Today was a very important day for the show as a whole.
15: Yeah.
14: Episode 291, something we'd done from the very beginning, and it was all placed on one young man's shoulders called Larry. Of course, I'm talking about special skills.
15: Last week, the almost flawless system of a conclave was able to elect Larry as the chosen one to save the segment. Essentially, it comes down to this. If you heard last week's conclave, you know exactly what we're talking about. Larry says he can run faster than anyone else in the world on his knees.
14: Yes.
15: It's
14: amazing.
15: Yes, he's an able-bodied guy, but he just obviously kneels down onto his knees and goes, okay, that's my skill. And gone, I'll give Andy a 25-meter head start over 50 meters. I'll beat him. We said, okay, we took him down to an oval this morning as the chosen one. If he wins, he saves the segment. Never have the stakes been higher.

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10: Your four-day forecast for the Mallee: cloudy this morning, a very high chance of rain today, chance of a thunderstorm with winds north-northeasterly, shifting northwesterly up to 30 k's an hour today. Tomorrow, the chance of fog to start for a partly cloudy day in 17, Friday partly cloudy 16, Saturday cloudy and 16. Around the Mallee today, we're heading for a top of 19 degrees.
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14: Ahoy to me wall. Hamish.
15: Parts of the eye.
14: No. Ahoy to me frog. Jack.
16: Ribbit. Ribbit.
15: Parts of a fairy tale.
14: Ahoy to me the soul.
15: Wall, frog and soul. I'll be honest with you. As you came in, I thought I saw a printout sheet.
14: Did you try to cheat?
15: Yes.
14: I thought you must have because there's no reason you'd ever get
15: eye. I was just going to say parts of the eye. And I was looking at it from a distance upside down and it looked like something printed out of an encyclopedia and highlighted. And I think that's a schematic of the human eye. So
14: it was suspicious.
15: Even though I feel like I do know the eye pretty well, optic nerve, cornea, retina. Yeah. When you said wall,
14: well, I could have a wall.
15: That's what I was thinking. I was so confident. You don't want the wall with your eye. Your aim is to get rid of it. So I was so confident that I'd cheated properly.
14: Mm.
15: Even though he said wall, I'm still going to cheat it.
14: Soul, I thought, would be the giveaway.
15: I can't remember the other ones. I was
14: a frog.
15: Yeah, Jack was a frog.
14: That's not in the eye. We are parts of a horse's hoof.
15: That does look like an eye from a different angle.
14: The bottom of an eye. Yeah, the wall ham, you're the hard outer part of the hoof.
15: The nail.
14: Yes, which bears most of the horse's weight. So thank you for that.
15: Pleasure.
14: Jack the frog, V-shaped rubbery structure. You're absorbing the shock absorber.
13: You're welcome.
14: That's at the back of the horse hoof, and I am the sole. It's the bottom. Getting stepped on.
13: Heart and soul.
14: Yes.
13: All right. We're all horse's hoof.
14: Ahoy also to Andrew, who went to hamishandy.com to let us know what he's been up to. Very easy to use system there.
16: Ahoy, Hamish, Andy, and number six. I think it's time I need to lose touch with the common man. For a while now, one of my cats has been doing a few too many turds and a few too many wees in my wardrobe. I've tried everything that a common man can try with no success. So I think it's time I need to get a special guest to my house and get Chris Hemsworth, cat whisperer, over to my house. So if Hamish can pass it on to me, that would be excellent. Bye for now.
15: I'll send her details right away.
14: Did she ever come?
15: I must chase that up. I think it's funny because, Jimothy, one of the cats, was peeing on Zoe's pillow, which is like quite an aggressive stance to make as a human or a cat. But then he stopped and we didn't need to get Chris Hemsworth's cat whisperer.
14: Ooh,
15: but maybe he did do it again recently.
14: Okay.
15: But it wasn't on the pillow, it was on the couch.
14: Do you think Jimothy heard whispers of you getting the whisperer?
15: Yeah.
14: And thought, I'd better straighten up here.
15: I think it's well known in the cat community that once Chris Hemsworth's cat whisperer comes in the house, you're just completely reprogrammed and, you know, you...
14: Like Severance.
15: Yeah, they just control your brain. Yeah, exactly. Yeah. Exactly. Okay. So that's still on the cards. Mm. We've got a lot of things going on at the moment in the show, but I pledge by the end of it, have a whole day, a whole ep, where
14: dedicated to
15: the whispering of Jimothy. Now I know I can't pledge that because we've got something more. I was so close to sending the text and organising that show. We've got something more important.
14: Mm-hmm.
15: I have in my hand the results from the lab where you sent your mystery white powder that you found in the wall of your home to get analysed. Now, Andy.
14: Could they tell how old the powder was? Does that come through?
15: No. I mean, you could get it carbon dated, I suppose, but that's not... You don't often hear the police go, we busted a kilogram of pure heroin, which we date to have been made last June. Or, you know, or in the
14: vintage.
15: Cretaceous.
14: Yes, yeah.
15: No,
14: okay.
15: I suppose you could get it dated, but no. I mean, it obviously was very old. It was in a vial that you found in the
14: wall. It looked like a handmade glass.
13: Yeah.
14: Like it wasn't factory-made glass, and the cork had snapped off inside it, and there was a white powder within it. And we looked up when cocaine first arrived in Australia, and that was 1870s, and this house was
15: built. And
14: there
15: was a picture of that bottle in the encyclopedia, believed to be in this bottle, went missing in the 1880s.
14: And the house that we are redoing is from 1876.
15: Yes. Built, and true or false, when you looked into the records of the house with the Historical Society, built all in cash, paid for all in cash, and the occupation of the original owner was simply colourful import-export character.
14: No, none of that. It was everything seemed to be above board, and that's why I thought I'd safely bring in the vial of white powder. It was
15: so you admit it was at your property,
14: yes,
15: and then in your possession,
14: yes.
15: Okay, I just need to get that on the record because joining us on the line, Detective Lachlan Maxwell from the Narcotics Enforcement Division of Victoria Police. Are you there, Detective Maxwell?
17: Hello, gentlemen. Or should I say Hamish and Mr. Escobar?
15: Now, can I just tell you, Ando?
14: Is Lachlan actually a detective?
15: Because Lachlan and the boys down at the NED are licking their lips. waiting to hear the results of what I've got in this envelope.
14: Lachlan, are you a detective?
17: Of course, I'm a detective, Andy.
14: Yeah, well, what division?
17: Hang on. Who's the one asking the questions around here? Because I know that I know the training that I've gone through, and that's not what I'm on the line for, to answer your questions.
18: Okay,
17: I think you should be answering a few of mine.
18: I should be asking
17: a few of mine here today, Andy. So,
18: yes, okay.
17: How long have you been importing cocaine for?
15: Detective Maxwell.
14: All I know is it requires effort to get an actual detective, and it requires zero effort to get a friend. You're pointing at lies.
15: Carly, Liza.
14: Okay, you guys wouldn't lie to me. Is it an actual detective?
15: Yeah.
14: They're both nodding.
13: Yeah, but they got like that kind of Wallace and Gromit
15: smile.
17: Oh my God. I must say that we have been tracking you for quite some time.
15: And they're on to you, mate.
17: We do have a cell ready for you, Andy. So I know that
15: Detective Maxwell,
17: of your nature, they do tend to get quite bored in their later years as a celebrity and start to venture out.
14: Okay.
15: He's seen it before, Andy. Okay. I'm opening the envelope. This is actually the result from OzHealth. And as I thought I'd get someone on the line that can take you immediately into custody for possessing food. Coming on the show and admitting that you've possessed and trafficked a small quantity.
13: It's hard to take someone into custody over the phone, though.
15: Yeah,
13: should have got him with handcuffs outside the studio
15: theater
13: door.
15: Of the mind, Jack. I only had the...
14: You haven't even read it yet, so you're reading...
15: This is it.
14: Oh, okay.
15: Wow. Okay. Substance analysis report. This is from OzHealth. This is the lab that did the report. Okay. Heroin. I'm not saying that's what's in it. I'm just saying they have to test for specific things.
13: Oh, okay.
15: There's no machine that goes, tell me what's in this.
13: Oh, okay.
15: It's a banana. Thanks, machine. Now I'm going to give you a tricky one. It's just a powder. Heroin, 6 mAm and morphine, not detected.
13: Great.
15: Methamphetamine,
13: mm-hmm.
15: not detected.
13: Great.
15: MDMA, surprised if that in the 1800s, but not detected.
13: Mm-hmm.
15: Fentanyl, not detected. LSD, again, some 80 years before it was invented, I think, but not detected.
13: Great.
15: PCP, not detected, but now we get to the big show.
13: The big C.
15: Cocaine.
13: Mm.
15: Are you ready, Detective Maxwell?
17: I am.
15: Are your agents in position in the air conditioning vents above Andy?
17: Oh, yes, they are.
15: Tell them to stand down. Unfortunately, not detected.
14: No.
15: Illicit substances or hazardous compounds, detective.
14: Could they tell us what it actually was, the powder?
15: A benign substance. So, like chalk or magnesium or something like that.
17: Can we demand a redraw?
15: You'll get him another day, Lockie.
14: Either go and catch the correct criminals or head back to your amateur theatre company, whatever is more appropriate.
15: Detective Maxwell, can you arrest someone for not respecting the police?
17: Oh, of course. Of course.
14: I think you're the only person breaking the law here. Impersonating an officer.
15: Yeah, that's true.
14: Impersonating an officer.
15: Our police, his real name is Dylan Jenkinson. Dylan, how are you?
17: I'm good, Haim. How are you?
15: Very good. He wrote in during the week and I thought, you know what, I just had a quick thought this morning. We should have got a cop up to take Andy into custody, but they don't want to come on and muck around.
14: No,
15: please.
14: No.
15: So you got you going, mate. God, you should have seen your face. You thought it was a cop. Do you know who Dylan wrote in this week?
13: Yeah.
15: Dylan, tell everyone why you emailed the show.
17: So I had a bit of a thought process of when these shirts were going around for a certain character that we should not be mentioning.
15: Oh, yeah. Yep.
17: That just simply wearing a shirt is not enough. There is time in the day. I could get seven. I could get more than seven shirts, but there's time in the day when you've got to change over that shirt. There is a small amount of accountability that you're missing out on there.
13: Mm.
17: So I thought I'd take it one step further and get it tattooed on my leg. So that means I am accountable 24/7, and I will never mention this person.
15: Mate, so I saw that and I went,
13: "Great!
15: Jeez, if we need someone with the show, Dylan,
13: Dylan's in.
15: Dylan
13: would
15: be great."
13: Yeah.
15: And you, I thought you pulled it off really well, Dylan. But Ando,
17: he smelled a rat.
15: Yeah, he did smell a rat.
14: Dylan, it's nothing to do with your performance. It's all to do with Hamish's ability to actually forward.
15: Well, because we were trying to get police, and they come back and they, "I don't really want to come on and muck around."
13: The funny thing is, Andy knew it wasn't a police officer, but then he at least gave you the credit to go, "It's an amateur theatre actor." He wasn't even that.
17: Yeah,
14: I'm just I've seen. We should put this up on our pipes, but yeah. I will never mention Mr. Ralph. Look at that, Jack.
19: You're crazy, Dylan. What a waste of body space.
15: It's working.
14: Thanks, Dylan.
15: No one's mentioning him. Thanks, Dylan. And bad luck to the boys down at the station that they couldn't get the big finish.
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12: Good morning, I'm Dusty Fitzpatrick. Legislation to overhaul the National Disability Insurance Scheme has passed through the Senate. The changes will see thousands of people taken off the scheme to rein in its ballooning cost. The federal government says the new laws will also do more to crack down on NDIS fraud. NDIS Minister Jenny McAllister says the overhaul can now get underway.
13: From now, we'll be working with the disability community, their families, their carers and the sector more broadly to implement these reforms and to really set the NDIS up for the long term.
12: Anti-gambling advocates doubt Labor's promised opt-out register for online gambling ads will work. The register forms part of the federal government's wagering reforms after a deal was struck with the coalition. Tim Costello from the Alliance of Gambling Reform says Australians should be given the option to opt in if they want gambling ads.
14: It's scarcely believable that the register they're setting up where you can opt out of all ads on the internet can be governed by ACMA, the Communications and Media Body. It defies belief that this opt-out will work.
12: The Sydney Swans have held crisis talks overnight as police investigate allegations of a sexual assault in a Melbourne hotel. Five Swans players have assisted police with their inquiries, but no arrests have been made. AFL Chief Executive Andrew Dillon has released a statement saying the allegations are deeply concerning. Two people have been charged after the discovery of a body in a shallow grave south of Brisbane. The remains found under a cubby house are thought to be those of 46-year-old Chad Bishop, who was last seen in 2022. A man and woman have been charged with murder and interfering with a corpse. BHP has made a better than expected profit thanks to rising copper prices. The metal generated more than $25 billion Australian for the mining giant last financial year. It outpaced iron ore as BHP's biggest earner. Australia President Geraldine Slattery says there's high demand for copper.
15: We've long anticipated that copper as a commodity will be one that is very much tied to electricity and energy transition, and in more recent times, we've seen the dramatic uplift in artificial intelligence and data centers.
12: Also making news, social media giant Meta is on trial in the United States over claims it deliberately designed its platforms to be addictive to young people, and a SpaceX rocket that landed in the Indian Ocean off Christmas Island has been towed to shore. The Australian Space Agency says the federal government is coordinating with Elon Musk's company to retrieve it. Checking the markets, the Dow Jones is trading down 79 points, the Nasdaq down 348. One Australian dollar is buying 71.11 US cents.
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12: In the NRL, the Panthers admit they're still figuring out how to replace injured co-captain Isaiah Yeo. The four-time premiership winner is sidelined indefinitely with a pec injury. Fullback Dylan Edwards says it leaves a big hole.
16: It's just little nuances to our game that we'll have to figure out and work towards and work out a way that we can sort of not replace Yoey, but get the job done without him.
12: Carlton Chief Executive Graham Wright says there's no limit to what they can achieve as Josh Fraser is officially announced as senior coach. Fraser's signed a three-year contract after an impressive run as interim coach. And struggling test opener Jake Weatherald has paid the price for Australia's shock loss to Bangladesh in Darwin. After scores of just 23 and a duck, he's been replaced by Matt Renshaw. That's the very latest news and sport.
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18: Your four-day forecast for the Mallee: cloudy this morning, a very high chance of rain today, chance of a thunderstorm with winds north-northeasterly shifting northwesterly up to 30 k's an hour today. Tomorrow, the chance of fog to start for a partly cloudy day in 17, Friday partly cloudy 16, Saturday cloudy and 16. Around the Mallee today, we're heading for a top of 19 degrees.
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0: Good morning, Sam College with your local news updates. Emergency services attended a house fire in Nyah West in the early hours of Monday morning. Emma Roberts reports.
1: At about 6 a.m. on Monday, August 17, occupants of a home on Monash Avenue in Nyah West were woken by a loud bang before discovering the roof was on fire. All occupants were able to safely evacuate the property. CFA and police attended the scene, with a CFA spokesperson confirming five appliances responded. When crews arrived, the house was well alight. The fire was declared under control at 6:32 a.m. and safe 35 minutes later. Police say the fire appears to have been caused by an electrical fault and is currently being treated as non-suspicious. Emma Roberts, Ace Radio.
0: And the Victorian Mallee-Fowle Recovery Group is calling for volunteers to take part in a herbivore exclusion walk this weekend, aimed at protecting local habitat for the endangered Mallee-Fowle. Volunteer monitor for the group, Judy Irvine, says that there will be training on Saturday, followed by the walk on Sunday.
2: The walk we're doing is on the Sunday, but we're having some training on the Saturday. The idea is to move some kangaroos out of a fenced area at Yungara to make that more conducive for Mallee-Fowle to move in and maybe breed. There's a registration on the Mallee-Fowle Victoria website and on some posters that will be around the town in the library, etc.
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0: Last week, the North Central League farewelled one of its most respected and long-serving figures, with Robin Letts passing away at the age of 96. North Central correspondent Shane O'Shea reflects on Robin's contributions to the league and the lasting impact he had on the football community.
4: Over the years, Robin was the editor of the local Football Recorder. That's the book that goes out each Saturday. He's also passionate about covering the matches. And every Saturday, he would turn up at the football one match. His wife, Shirley, would be living with a camera. And between them, they would provide some of the stories and the photos that went in the newspaper. One of his fondest memories was covering the 1974 Country Championship, when North Central defeated Hampden down at Warrnambool.
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2: 16 degrees in Melbourne, showers and windy atop today. 16. It's 6 o'clock. Good morning. David Armstrong. The first penalties for the Sydney Swans are expected to be announced this morning. Here's Eddie Summerfield.
3: The Swans board met in Sydney last night after agreeing on initial sanctions and penalties. In a statement, the club says players involved are in serious breach of expected club behaviour and standards. The club has interviewed all players involved in the incident at the Pullman Hotel in the early hours of Monday morning. At the centre of the scandal, Isaac Heaney, Chad Warner, James Jordan and Riley Bias. These penalties will be separate to the outcome of the ongoing police investigation. Eddie Summerfield, Melbourne.
2: Mushroom murderer Erin Patterson's appeal begins today. The 51-year-old claims she did not receive a fair trial, citing problems with the evidence and the actions of the prosecution. A Northcote tobacco store has been targeted for a second time in 2 days. Kiara Parker has more.
4: The High Street tobacco store has been extensively damaged after a stolen vehicle was rammed into the front of the business just before midnight. The red Toyota Corolla reversing at speed and left inside the store. Two offenders wearing dark clothing were captured on CCTV fleeing the scene. Last night's incident was the second time the Northcote store has been targeted after another vehicle was rammed into the shop front in the early hours of Monday morning. Nothing was stolen and the offenders fled before police arrived. Police are urging anyone with information to contact Crime Stoppers. Kiara Parker, Melbourne.
2: There's been no bounce in the polls for Ben Carroll since the ousting of Jacinta Allen. He is the preferred premier for just 20% of voters in the latest Resolve survey. Liberal leader Jess Wilson leading the way with 26%. There's also been a 2% drop in Labor's primary support. It is down to 25%. Former Essendon star John Barnes is joining One Nation. Father of two has served on Moonee Valley Council since 2024. Before that, he worked as a rubbish collector. Social media giant Meta is on trial in the US over claims it deliberately designed its platforms to be addictive to young people. A coalition of American states is seeking billions of dollars from the company. Meta says it strongly disagrees with the allegations. Well, ZZ Top drummer Frank Beard has died. He joined the band in 1969 and he's passed away at the age of 77. In finance, Wall Street is down 116. The dollar is trading at 70.85 US.
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2: Essendon won't name its next coach until next week. President Andrew Welsh has reportedly been overseas. Well, the Herald Sun is reporting this morning that the board could be spilled if James Hurd is not appointed as coach. Hurd telling Footy Classified he's been told the decision will be made next week.
5: No, okay. I'm like you are. I think the decision will be made next week. The weekend. That's just okay.
2: Jacob Van Rooyen has had his 3-match ban for striking Aaliyah upheld at the tribunal. It means he won't be available until the preliminary final weekend. Matt Renshaw has been called back into the Australian Test squad at the expense of dropped opener Jake Weatherald for Saturday's second test against Bangladesh in Mackay. An Australian pop star and former international swimmer Cody Simpson has been chosen to sing the national anthem at the NFL game at the MCG next month. That's the latest news and sports.
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6: Good morning, Sam College with your local news updates. Farmers around Hopetoun are being invited to join a free 2-day workshop on the 3rd and 4th of September that will focus on future-proofing their family farm business. The workshops are delivered by independent farm consultant and managing director at Think Agri, Dr. Kate Burke. Dr. Burke describes what will be discussed during the session. conditions?
7: It's about being able to handle shocks in the farm business. So whether it's a drought or a frost or, you know, economic shocks like we've had this year, earlier in the year with the fuel and fertiliser crisis. The workshop's designed to provide people with tools to handle adverse situations and basically learn some skills around planning for the future.
6: And Mallee farmers and rural landholders are invited to attend a fire season farm preparedness webinar on Wednesday, the 2nd of September from 7 p.m. Emma Clark reports.
8: Agriculture Victoria is urging farmers and landholders to start preparing for the upcoming bushfire season. 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Land Management Extension Officer Kylie McCready says planning early can reduce stress and help ensure families, staff and animals are prepared. 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Emma Clark, ACE Radio.
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6: Last week, Lake Boga's win over Wandella was enough to get them into the eight with just one game remaining in the Central Murray minor rounds. This week, they will take on the challenge of facing Hay as they attempt to stay in the run for the finals. Ahead of the season-defining clash, Magpies coach Dean Helmers says this weekend's match will be a big challenge for the side.
9: Yeah, I don't think anything's changed. We think it's still a long stretch to be playing finals. All we can do is just keep turning up every week and putting our best foot forward. But we might have been maybe eight at this stage, but we've got a giant mountain to try and climb to remain in there in the last game of the year. So we'll see what happens.
6: And that's your local news and sport.
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10: Your four-day forecast for the Mallee. Cloudy today with a very high chance of rain, becoming less likely later tonight. The chance of a thunderstorm and winds north to northeasterly up to 30 k's an hour, setting north to northwesterly in the middle of the day. Dropping down to 8 tonight. Tomorrow, early fog, then partly cloudy, 17. Friday, early fog, then partly cloudy, 17. Saturday, early fog, then partly cloudy and 16. Today, across the Mallee, we're expecting a top of 19.
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10: Currently, it's 12 degrees.
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12: And now, ladies and gentlemen, here's Gabby and Dan.
10: Yes, here we are. We're back again. Happy hump day. 8 past 6.
13: Surprise.
10: This is the Morning Crew with Gabby and Dan for a Wednesday. Hello, mate.
13: Hello, Daniel.
10: Going all right?
13: Yeah, going great.
10: Oh, that's great to hear, mate. What's going on?
13: I've just come across there's a different kettle of fish out there.
10: Oh, yeah.
13: Right? Like, there's two different people. There's people who have a very tidy house, and then there's people that shove everything into a room and shut a door, right?
10: I fall into the second category, exactly. Which surprises no one. I imagine you fall into the first category.
13: And yes, and I imagine you'd fall into this other category as well.
10: Oh, there's a third category that I wasn't aware of.
13: No, so there's two types of people. There's people like me who have a pedicure and every toenail is painted.
10: Yes.
13: And there's other people I've just discovered only paint the toenails that are going to be seen with the shoes.
10: Oh, that's funny.
13: So if you're wearing peep toes and your big toe and your second toe is going to, they'll just paint those two.
10: Well, that seems fair. That seems like a waste of nail polish if you're bothering to do the other three that aren't going to be exposed.
13: But what happens then if you go to, like, someone's house and they say, I'm sorry, we're a shoes-off household, and you've got to take off your peep toes and then your other toes are just naked.
10: Wow.
13: I just thought it was funny.
10: That's interesting. It's like the people, women, I'm sorry, who only, shave the certain parts of the anatomy
13: is going to be seen.
10: You know what I mean? Yeah. Like, no point shaving above the knee because this dress goes below it. You know what I mean?
13: Exactly.
14: those type of people. Yes. So there's, I mean,
13: the shaving one I have partaken in before.
14: Yeah, of course.
13: But the toenails one, I would never only have two or three of my nails.
14: Yeah.
13: It's all or nothing.
14: For me, I am just so glad, so glad that I am a man and my laziness can sort of just be sort of put into the manly category. I don't know how I'd go as a woman, to be honest.
13: Oh, not well.
14: Doing makeup and hair and shaving and,
13: you wouldn't go
14: well. I only have
13: all.
14: To shave my face and don't do it very often, I can assure you.
13: But the toenail thing, only painting two or three of them, whichever is showing, it's a bit like a push-up bra. It's all an illusion.
14: Yeah, that's it.
13: Later on, you'll figure it out.
14: I can't remember who did
13: it. And there's Spanx that have... tushies now.
14: Is there really?
13: Yeah, so that you look like you've got a juicy backside.
14: Yes. There was.
13: Did you take them off?
14: I can't remember who did this routine. I saw this comedy routine. It was probably 20 years ago. It was an African-American comedian, but I can't remember who it was. And his line essentially was, everything about a woman is a lie.
13: Oh, yeah.
14: Yeah. You got makeup on your face, you ain't that pretty. You got a push-up bar on, ain't that big. You got Spanx on, you ain't that skinny. Like, everything about a woman is a lie.
13: You're not that tall.
14: Everything about a woman is a lie.
13: It is. It's not an illusion.
14: To a degree. There you go. Well, I don't know where to go from there, but...
13: I don't know. I just can't believe some people only paint a couple toenails.
14: I'm here for it.
13: You would be there for it.
14: Oh, 100%. I only mop the parts of the floor that people can, you know, visitors are going to walk on.
13: Exactly.
14: Don't go upstairs, whatever you do. This is Dave and Tim's Rain Dance. Boarding crew with Gabby Down, 11 past 6.
15: Let's get the party started. See you at the bar. You was hardly talking. That's when I knew that your heart was scarring. Friends to lovers need a part to star in. Like, wait, babe, let me ask your pardon. This

0: 7:06, Morning Crew with Gabby and Dan, the fanciest show around. And our DMs are always open. Hit us up, The Morning Crew on Facebook.
1: Slide into our DMs.
0: Slide in. Ask us anything, really. And that's essentially what Tori has done this morning. I'm not sure if she's asking for assistance, just telling us a story, but I think it's worth a discussion here on The Morning Crew with Gabby and Dan. So Tori's reached out.
1: Hi, Tori.
0: We have a turtle at home, and the kids got it for Christmas, but it hasn't moved since yesterday.
1: Mm.
0: We came home last night and the kids keep asking if he's dead because he hasn't moved or eaten anything. I said, no, he's just hibernating. Now I'm worried he is dead, but he also did it last year in the winter and then did move again a couple of days later. So now I'm worried, should I get rid of him or hold on to him just in case? Discuss.
1: We're not vets, Tori.
0: We're not vets. So Tori has a situation.
1: And did you poke it with a stick?
0: Where she's got a turtle who ain't moving. Do turtles do this? I'm not sure. I don't know. I've never owned a turtle. Should she wait it out and see if it comes back to life, or should she accept defeat and chuck out the turtle? Or
1: God, don't chuck it out.
0: Should she try and sneakily replace the turtle and see if the kids notice? 1-300-799-31. Are you a turtle expert? / Have you replaced an animal without the kids noticing?
1: That's dangerous. I don't think turtles respond to their name.
0: Yeah.
1: Like, it would be pretty obvious if you did it to, like, a dog or a cat.
0: Yes.
1: Because they're not responding to their name.
0: Yes.
1: Or doing the same tricks.
0: Yeah.
1: But a turtle? I don't know.
0: Listen, I don't know. Yeah, I mean, yeah, you're right. I don't think turtles respond to their name.
1: No.
0: You know, Trevor, no, it doesn't come around.
1: I don't think... you could probably replace it.
0: 1-300-799-31. Have you replaced a deceased animal without the kids noticing? My grandma did, apparently.
1: So
0: this
1: grandma?
0: Is an old story. Now, my grandma, whose birthday would have been the other day, she's been dead for 25 years.
1: Okay.
0: So this story is going back. But apparently when my brother was young, so this is probably in the 70s, he had a pet goldfish. Fish. And my brother and my mum and dad went away and my grandma was entrusted to keep the goldfish alive.
1: Oh, no.
0: And she didn't succeed, unfortunately. One of them passed away. So what she did was she got the dead goldfish and she put it in a matchbox because she smoked, yeah. So she had matches. She put it in an empty matchbox, this deceased goldfish, and she took it to the local market. And dead set, there was a guy there selling fish at the market. I don't know, like not dead fish, actually a live goldfish. It was the 70s. It was a different time. And she just got the deceased fish out and compared it to the one swimming around.
1: No.
0: Dead set, got a bag, scooped one out and took home the goldfish, and my brother didn't notice.
1: None the wiser.
0: Did not notice that his goldfish had been replaced with a total imposter goldfish. But
1: That's so sneaky.
0: She got away with it for a long time. She told my mum and dad, but she didn't tell
1: your brother.
0: Yeah. He was only a child at the time.
1: Yeah, I think it's a bit traumatizing for the child.
0: Yeah, kind of
1: humorous as the parent. Because it's a goldfish.
0: But imagine you get stopped to the market, you're like, oh, sorry, you got a light? Yeah, sure. And you whip out a matchbox and there's a dead fish.
1: Like, at what point do they smell, maybe?
0: I don't
1: or
0: know.
1: Get slimy?
0: Yeah,
1: or
0: I don't know. I'm not sure.
1: That but was desperate.
0: Well played, Grandma. Have you successfully replaced a deceased animal without the kids noticing?
1: Well, she had to do it that way in the 70s.
0: Yeah, these days,
1: we just take a photo on our phone
0: and
1: compare the photo.
0: Yeah.
1: But back then, you would have to take the photo, get it developed by the chemist, go pick it up.
0: Yeah. True that. There's a great story on Graham Norton many years ago. You know that segment, Graham Norton, at the end of the show, they get the audience to tell stories on the red chair?
1: Oh, and they flick
0: and
1: it back
0: if
1: it's
0: they
1: bad.
0: Don't like it. Yeah, there was a great story a few years ago about this woman whose cat went missing.
1: Oh.
0: And when the cat came back, the cat's tail wasn't working.
1: So maybe it broke it or something.
0: It must have done something. So they took it to the vet. They said, we're going to have to amputate that. So they amputated the cat's tail. They took it home. A few days after that, their actual cat came home fully unscathed. So they, to this day, don't know whose cat...
1: They docked the tail.
0: They amputated the tail off. Just a lookalike cat came home with a dodgy tail. Like, oh, I've got to chop it off. Okay, then, no worries.
1: Do you then put that cat back outside and hope that it makes its way home?
0: What do you do with the cat?
1: That's how
0: do you
1: confront weird.
0: Hey, I found your cat. Side note.
1: It doesn't have a tail now.
0: I amputated its tail. It's a great story. It's a good story.
1: So they didn't flick the person back?
0: No, they did. That person survived.
1: Yeah, right.
0: If you've replaced a deceased animal, it's a stretch, but 1-300-799-31.
1: I never had pets growing up.
0: You weren't allowed pets?
1: No, not really. My mum did admit later on she regretted not letting us have pets.
0: Yeah, I've never lived in a house without a cat. I've always had a cat.
1: Yeah,
0: and as soon as one goes, we get another one in.
1: I think mum had to make a choice, make the kids happy or make her husband happy. So my dad's not an animal person.
0: Yeah,
1: dad
0: right.
1: won.
0: Oh, yeah, well, my dad. But I had goldfish for a little while and they lived in the laundry for some reason.
1: What?
0: I don't know why. But they would regularly just fly out of the bowl. Like, it wasn't uncommon for us to get home and there'd be just a dead fish on the floor of the laundry. Like, they'd jump out of the...
1: They jumped out? Well, they couldn't. They didn't have legs.
0: We never saw it. Like, we never saw it happen.
1: Was it to do with the washing machine being on?
0: I don't...
1: And vibrations or something?
0: I don't know. No, we weren't on the washing machine, but they were on the bench.
1: Oh, right.
0: Yeah, they just...
1: Oh, I had fish.
0: Yeah.
1: And I got given it from my school friends when I was about 16. I think they were like, wow, she's so deprived. She's never have a pet. Here, have a fish.
0: Have a fish.
1: And I remember that night my brother made dinner. It was seafood. And I was like, oh. This poor fish is on the dining room table swimming around and yeah. We're eating its ancestors.
0: And we're going, look at this. If you misbehave, this is what happens, I'm afraid.
1: Exactly. I was like, oh, that's torture.
0: 23 past 6. Morning Crew with Gabby and Dan.
2: Gary and Tommy.
3: There's nothing in this life
2: that's good that enough good to enough. Last longer than an hour. Yeah. Musicals need to be cut down.
3: Musicals
2: they're getting
3: need
2: way
3: to be
2: too long. No, don't say that.
3: No,
2: it's a whole
3: I
2: industry
3: don't. I like
2: that.
3: Them.
2: No.
3: Timothy Chalamet was wrong. Ballet's sick. Musicals are sick. Opera is my actual favourite. 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

0: And Baby Steps at 6:33, Morning Crew with Gabby and Dan on Wednesday. Happy 82nd birthday to my mum. She won't be listening. She don't listen. I think she's ashamed of me. But besides that...
1: She's ashamed of me.
0: I don't know. She's not. She lives out of the coverage area. And listen, she's 82. You think she's going to work out the listener app? Ain't happening. Anyway, happy birthday to my mum.
1: Just a quick one about supermarkets. So do you know the other week we were talking about how there was like Christmas food in the supermarkets again?
0: Yeah.
1: And we're like, well, duh, it's Christmas in July. People host. Your mum went to 4 Christmas in July parties.
0: She did. She's a very social butterfly with the retirement
1: village ladies. So you need your glazed ham. Yep. You need your mince pies. You need your pudding, whatever it is.
0: Yeah.
1: Apparently those mince pies and stuff are still in the supermarkets.
0: Really? That's great.
1: And I didn't know Christmas in August was the thing.
0: Well, the countdown's on there. You may as well just leave them in. Because, I mean, what? We have Father's Day, then we... What have we got?
1: Footy Fair.
0: Oh, yeah, footy. Then
1: Halloween.
0: Oh, yeah. Normally probably November is when you probably start seeing the Christmas stuff.
1: Yeah.
0: Yeah, okay, I'll admit it's
1: so it's early. Now just rolling through.
0: But are you bad about it? Because I actually don't mind a mince pie.
1: No, so I don't mind one, but I don't buy one unless it's Christmas.
0: Okay, strictly a Christmas thing. Because the same with hot cross buns. When people get, oh, my God, it's Boxing Day, the hot cross buns are out already. Yeah, but they're great.
1: But I don't buy them until it's Easter-ish.
0: Really?
1: Yeah.
0: You can have a hot cross bun any time. You don't have to strictly have them.
1: I can have raisin toast whenever I want to.
0: Yeah, exactly.
1: It's the same thing. At least it doesn't have that, I don't like the cross.
0: Right.
1: I understand the symbolism.
0: Yeah, okay.
1: But it's kind of like eating dried glue.
0: Okay, right. Yeah. Okay.
1: Well, someone needs to redo that recipe.
0: If I stumbled across a Cadbury cream egg, I would eat it. I wouldn't be like, oh, I'm not going to have this till February because I just can't. It's too early. Like, I'm going to have one now.
1: Show some restraint.
0: You know, I can't. The willpower and Dan don't go well in the same
1: sentence.
0: For
1: a guy who's so strict on December 1st Christmas trees, very loosey goosey with the mince pie.
0: I am. Just because I like them. Donk it over. I just feel like with Christmas decorations, you can have too much of a good thing. If you put them up too early, it ruins the specialness
1: I get that.
0: Of the season.
1: Yeah.
0: But mince pies, just knock one over.
1: I just thought it was funny. It was like, well, what's the reason now that it's August?
0: Well, we have Christmas in July. Why don't we have like Easter in October and then bring back the hot cross buns this time of the year? Let's do it. Let's get it done.
1: Consumerism.
0: Bloody

0: Five.
1: Consumerism.
0: It is the Morning Crew with Gabby and Dan. Got your local news coming up in a moment. On the other side, we'll talk all things sport. And it's I don't like the photo on the front page of the paper. They've decided to go with Isaac Heaney and his fiancée.
1: Yeah.
0: The whole Sydney Swans thing. We're going to learn more today. I believe the punishments are going to be handed down. And there's a lot of pressure on the Swans to get it right. Because what do they stand for as a football club? Because depending on how long these players are stood down for, it depends, you know, finals implications, but what do they stand for as a footy club? Like, it's a tough one.
1: There's been a lot of discourse online about the language that's been used media outlets, by the Swans, that it's kind of minimisation and, you know, the Swans are being quizzed.
0: Yeah,
1: I mean, you get a pop quiz in primary school.
0: Yeah.
1: It's a bit more severe than that. So there's a lot about the language they use as well. Pressure is on.
0: It is. I have to get the language right. I'll try my best to get the language right.
1: Good luck.
0: In just a moment here on the Morning Crew.
1: Pressure.
0: Gabby and Dan.
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8: Good morning, Sam College with your local news updates. Volunteers are being sought by the Victorian Mallee Fowl Recovery Group to assist with a herbivore exclusion walk this weekend, helping to protect habitat for the endangered Mallee Fowl. Volunteer monitor for the group, Judy Irvine, runs through what will be happening over the 2 days.
9: Having some training on the Saturday in Robinvale at the Robinvale Golf Resort. There's a pre-lunch at 12:30 and then at 1:30, Dr. Joe Benchamash, who's the Australian expert in Mallee Fowl, is going to present a little bit on Mallee Fowl and on why the exclusion walk and how it's going to be done. And then on the Sunday at 9:30, we're all meeting up at Yungara. Yungara is 7K south from Boundary Bend.
8: And local police are investigating several recent incidents across the region, including a theft, attempted burglary and burglary. Emma Roberts reports.
10: On Thursday, August 6, the victim went into hospital. When they returned home 6 days later, they discovered their 12-foot V-bottom punt-style boat and trailer had been stolen from the front yard of their property on Thurla Street, Swan Hill. On the evening of Wednesday, August 12, unknown persons appear to have cut a fence and attempted to enter a recreation building off Spencer's Road in Kahuna. Between August 12 and 14, forced entry was made to a building at the corner of Bridge Road and Leechville Kerrang Road at McMillan's. Tools and batteries were reported stolen. Emma Roberts, Ace Radio.
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8: On the weekend, the North Central League finally recognised one of its greatest players with a life membership. On Saturday, four-time Feeney medalist Mansell Giddings was honoured during the Calder United Wedderburn game. North Central correspondent Shane O'Shea has more.
11: Mansell won four League Best and Fairest Awards, which is the Feeney Medal, first in 1958 as a 19-year-old, 1960, 1961, and those three with Narrowport, then in 1966 with Witchaproof Narrowport. He won the Best and Fairest for the League's champion footballer. And in recognition of that and many other things, last Saturday, the league saw fit to present him with life membership, which was long overdue.
8: And that's your local news and sports.
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0: Your four-day forecast for the Manly, cloudy today with a very high chance of rain, becoming less likely later tonight. The chance of a thunderstorm and winds north to northeasterly up to 30 k's an hour, setting north to northwesterly in the middle of the day. Dropping down to 8 tonight. Tomorrow, early fog, then partly cloudy, 17. Friday, early fog, then partly cloudy, 17. Saturday, early fog, then partly cloudy and 16. Today, across the Mallee, we're expecting a top of 19.
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0: Currently, it's 12 degrees.
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0: Well, Gabby, there's so much online scuttlebutt. A lot of it's just rubbish. So don't necessarily believe everything you read online about the Sydney Swans situation. What you can believe is this statement that came out from the Swans about 10 hours ago. So what time would that have been? About 8 o'clock last night. The Sydney Swans can confirm the club board is meeting tonight to agree on player sanctions and penalties. Now the club has concluded its interviews with all the players involved in the quote-unquote incident in Melbourne. We respect there is an ongoing investigation by Victoria Police and any actions we take are independent of this. The club believes the players are in serious breach of expected club behaviour and standards, and it is appropriate to take firm action and highlight that any sanction we impose relates solely to these breaches. The club also acknowledges that these serious allegations impact others and their well-being must be paramount. All women deserve to feel respected and safe. Now, it's a tough one. It does seem strong. We will see. I mean, the Swannies have one game left of the regular season. That is this Sunday against North Melbourne. Then they're going to have at least two finals. If they win both of those, they're in the grand final. So what they do from here, I mean, this is separate to the Victoria Police investigation. This is, I mean, if you're the Sydney Swans, I think you'd be disappointed, not just in the players, but a lot of people, the people who went out after the game on a Sunday night. I know, you know, I'm a bit of a nana, but I feel like going out after a Sunday night game so close to the finals isn't the best thing to do. And then as late as they allegedly came home, I think that's where, you know, the inappropriate touching of the woman aside, that just very poor choices that led to that moment from these players. And I think senior players you expect to, you know, expect better from. And, it's such a tough situation to talk about, but we'll see. Those are strong words. Will they be followed up with the right actions? We will find out a little later today.
3: And, of course, we're still waiting for more information from Victoria Police and from the alleged victims as well. So it is hard to navigate what you say because we don't truly know what happened. And like you said, there's a lot of rumours online.
0: Yep.
3: And you can't believe those.
0: Absolutely.
3: Per se.
0: We will push on. Jacob Van Ruin, he will miss the next three games. His suspension has been upheld at the AFL Tribunal for that hit on Alira on Saturday night. Split-second decision. Disappointing for him. He's had such a good season. Disappointing for the Ds. Hopefully, we'll be back at some point to have an impact in September. Just quickly, Melbourne Storm still mathematically a chance to make the finals. I don't think they will.
3: Huh?
0: I know.
3: I thought you were out, basically.
0: The season goes so long. Anyway, the Penrith Panthers take on the Storm tomorrow night in Melbourne. I did like this story. The Storm have signed a guy called Kelma Tuolungi, who's played for the West Tigers, Manly and Parramatta, but he's actually a Melbourne boy.
3: Oh, finally, he's coming home.
0: He's finally coming home. I didn't realise I went to the same high school as this guy. 10 years later, but...
3: Earlier. Yeah. You were there.
0: He was there. He's not 45. He was there a lot later than me. So that is good
3: alumni.
0: To see him. Harry Grant returns for the Storm tomorrow night as well. And the EPL is back this weekend. The English Premier League, which is crazy because it just feels like it finished. Talk about a season going for too long. The EPL is back this weekend and it's the biggest coaching turnover the game has seen since World War II. Of the 20 EPL clubs, my understanding is 9 of them have new managers or coaches.
3: Oh, wow.
0: This upcoming season. So it's going to be a fascinating campaign which kicks off on the weekend. There you go. 6:49, Morning Crew with Gabby and Dan.
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0: at 4 to 7. This is The Morning Crew with Gabby and Dan. Gabby, I went out on a school night last night.
1: I'm surprised you made it today.
0: Yeah, sorry if I sound a bit tie-tie. I was out late partying hard at my local hospital's emergency department. Coming up after 7, what's the most ridiculous reason you had to take yourself or your child to the ED? Because I've got one. Anyway, we'll get to it after the news. Morning Crew with Gabby and Dan.
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19: 16 degrees in Melbourne, showers and windy at top today, 16, 7 o'clock. Good morning, I'm David Armstrong. Sydney Swans boards met to determine its sanctions on players involved in the Pullman Hotel scandal. The club says it believes the players are in serious breach of club behaviours and standards. The initial penalties to be announced later today. Any further sanctions or decisions regarding the outcome of the police investigation, that will take place after that process is complete. Mushroom murderer Erin Patterson's appeal begins today. The 51-year-old claims she did not receive a fair trial, citing problems with evidence and the actions of the prosecution. Police are investigating a ram raid at a hot pot shop in Footscray. Here's Kiara Parker.
1: A stolen vehicle crashed into the Leeds Street store just before 3 this morning. The offenders tried to set the hot pot shop alight, but it failed to take hold and caused smoke damage. They then fled the scene, dumping the stolen 2009 black Toyota Prado in the middle of the road. Police will investigate whether this morning's ram raid in Footscray is linked to any other recent fires. Anyone with information or dash cam footage is urged to contact Crime Stoppers. Kiara Parker, Melbourne.
19: A Northcote tobacco store has been targeted for the second time in 2 days after being ram raided just before midnight. Police called to the High Street Road business following reports of a stolen red Corolla reversing its speed into the shop. Former Essendon star John Barnes is joining One Nation running in the November state election. He recently revealed he's suffering epilepsy, memory loss and severe neurological damage, which he attributes to repeated concussions during his 15-season AFL career. Prime Minister Anthony Albanese spent more than $4 million of taxpayer money on flights last financial year. Official figures show the Prime Minister spent $1 million in 93 days of commercial travel, another $3.2 million on special purpose flights on ADF aircraft. Australian high school teachers have revealed their most dreaded year levels. New survey has found they confront what they call smelly year nine boys, immature year sevens and feral year eights. It's all topped off by pushy, intrusive parents at all year levels. Overseas news, and former Pakistan Prime Minister Imran Khan has been moved from jail to a hospital over health concerns. Sports giant Nike's stock has plunged 78%. It's lost $200 billion off its market cap. And ZZ Top drummer Frank Beard has died at the age of 77. Well, a super yacht belonging to Amazon founder Jeff Bezos has been spotted at a marina in far north Queensland, the $700 million vessel seen docking in Cairns. Finance, Wall Street down 116, our dollar 70.85 US.
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19: Essendon could face a board spill if James Hurd is not appointed coach. Is Eddie Summerfield.
20: The Essendon fan base is frustrated. Without a finals win in more than 8,000 days, the hunt for Brad Scott's replacement more than 3 months long. Now the club is facing a potential board challenge. Unless it appoints club legend James Hurd as its new coach. The Herald Sun reporting private wealth boss Brett Crabtree is part of a group keen to spill the board if Hurd is beaten to the job. The 33-year member needs 100 signatures ahead of December's AGM, insisting he's not interested in undermining the club, but instead stating the club needs a fundamental change in direction and a football-first leadership. The Bombers expected to appoint their next coach next week. Eddie Summerfield, Melbourne.
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21: Good morning, Sam College with your local news updates. Mallee farmers and rural landholders are being encouraged to take part in a farm fire preparedness webinar on Wednesday, September the 2nd from 7pm. Emma Clark reports.
22: 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Emma Clark, ACE Radio.
21: And farmers across the Hopetoun district are being encouraged to attend a free 2-day workshop aimed at building the long-term resilience of family farm businesses. Running on September 3rd and 4th, the workshops will be presented by Think Agri Managing Director and Independent Farm Consultant, Dr. Kate Burke, who outlines the topics that will be discussed.
23: There's a lot of noise and uncertainty around at the moment, and it's pretty easy to focus on all the external factors. And these workshops are really about focusing on the things that you can control. So coming into a really busy harvest season, it's just a good reset. and I'd encourage people to come along, have a couple of days with us, and set themselves up for a good harvest.
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21: After making it into the Central Murray League top eight last week, Lake Burger is continuing to fight for their season this weekend as they take on Hay in a do-or-die match. After being ravaged by injury throughout the year, Magpies coach Dean Helmer says they may struggle to field their best side, but they will still leave it all on the ground this weekend.
0: Oh, look, we've got an expectation from our club and our supporters to play the best brand of footy we possibly can, but I won't lie, we're limping to the line. We had about eight Colts to play last week, so we're going to struggle to field a competitive side this week. We know it, but we won't lie down. We'll bring our best.
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2: Your four-day forecast for the Valley. Cloudy today with a very high chance of rain, becoming less likely later tonight. The chance of a thunderstorm and winds north to northeasterly up to 30 k's an hour, setting north to northwesterly in the middle of the day. Dropping down to 8 tonight. Tomorrow, early fog, then partly cloudy, 17. Friday, early fog, then partly cloudy, 17. Saturday, early fog, then partly cloudy and 16. Today, across the Mallee, we're expecting a top of 19.
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2: Currently, it's 12 degrees.
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4: 8:07. Now, Gabby, one of the dangers of having as many children as I do is that you just never know which one's going to lead you to the hospital next. Oh, and that's what happened to me last night. A late night at the ED. Why? That's pretty gross, actually. I'll tell you more after Ella Langley. Just

0: Christina at 7:16. Morning Crew with Gabby and Dan. Our number 1300 799 931. Hit us up at the Morning Crew on Facebook as well. What's the most ridiculous reason you ended up in ED? What did the kids do? Because there was just something.
1: Were you a big kid?
0: Yeah, big kid yourself. Something happened last night at my place. It was like, what is going on? Actually, it wasn't even at my place. It was at my son's house. So, you know, our older son lives separately. And we were around there visiting him. We always have Chicken and Chip Tuesday. And last night was no exception. And we were just mucking around. I was involved in this game, so it's partially my fault. We were just mucking around. We were throwing a ball around the room and we were...
1: Inside.
0: Yeah, inside was poor.
1: That is a poor choice.
0: Some bad choices were made, bad decisions. There's no one to blame. Things happen. My daughter was stood on the couch she's then jumped off the couch.
1: Oh, my God.
0: And for some reason, again, it's not my house, it's my son's house, so we'll blame other people. There was a charger head.
1: What do you mean, a charger head? The part that goes into the socket.
0: And goes into the wall.
1: Yeah.
0: But it was facing up.
1: How?
0: I don't know why. I don't know why this was. And my daughter jumped off the couch with her full weight, has gone onto it, landed on the charger head, and she's got two prongs that have gone into the sole of her foot.
1: You're joking. Her skin didn't stop it.
0: Yep,
1: or
0: they went in.
1: There's so many bones in there as well.
0: They've gone in, so we're going to reassess this morning to whether she needs to go for an X-ray. Because we went late last night and there's no one here to x-ray you, so...
1: We'll just wrap it up and send you on your way.
0: Wrap it up. We thought we might get a stitch or a glue or something, but no. They just strapped it up and said, have some Panadol, have some Nurofen. I'm like, I could have done this at home. But anyway,
1: but you don't know that.
0: You don't know. You had to go.
1: Whether they want to do... I don't know. They always do tetanus shots. Like, when was your last tetanus shot? I don't know. Here you go.
0: And the problem was we're in one car, so all the other kids had to come with us as well. So we were there as a family of six.
1: Oh, God.
0: Luckily, it was quite quiet last night. But 1300 799 931, what's the most ridiculous reason your child has ended up in the ED? Jumping off the couch, landing on an upward-facing charger head.
1: What are the chances?
0: Like, what the hell? It was frustrating. The only part, we all got the giggles at the doctors last night. But it sounds mean, because the doctor is inspecting my daughter's foot, which has two holes in it. And what he was trying to do was he was trying to assess movement. He said, can you wiggle your toes for me? And she said, yep. And her feet just went.
1: Side to side.
0: She wiggled her feet instead of wiggling her toes. And we all got the giggle. So we're trying to be serious and trying to be sympathetic. But we're all chuckling at my daughter's inability to wiggle her toes. 1300 799 931. What is the most random reason you or your child ended up in the ED? Because I can tell you, it's a great way to finish Chicken and Chip Tuesday. In the emergency.
1: I didn't think you were going to be here today.
0: Well, we made it. We got home about 10 last night.
1: Oh,
0: so
1: right,
0: late night.
1: Tired.
0: Late on a school night. 7:19. Morning Crew with Gabby and Dan.
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0: Well, Gabby, the unbreakable farmer, Warren Davies, is getting out and about across the region. That man covers some ground and he's going to be in Kyalite before you know it. Next Friday, in fact, he's booked in for a night at the Kyalite Hotel, 5 to 9pm, where we'll talk about his book, his experiences and the importance of mental health and well-being in rural communities and on the farm.
1: There'll even be a bus running to and from Balranald for the night, so reach out to the Balranald Shire Council for more details or the Kyalite Pub to book your spot. Lifeline is also always available 13 11 14.
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0: 25 past 7, Morning Crew with Gabby and Dan, 1300 799 931. Ridiculous reason you or your child ended up at the ED. So last night my daughter was jumping on the couch, essentially, at my son's house.
1: And you were encouraging her.
0: I wasn't discouraging her.
1: You were playing.
0: I was playing.
1: We weren't allowed to jump on the couch growing up, probably for this reason.
0: Probably.
1: And our whole back room where the couch is all glass. Floor to ceiling glass.
0: There was windows not far from this as well, to be fair. But right. We were just chucking.
1: Big drop? Because ours had a big drop.
0: Nah.
1: Okay.
0: We were just chucking a ball around, basically. It's a game that she invented. It's called Pass the Ball.
1: Great.
0: Not very imaginative. It's a softball. We just piffed at each other, essentially. Anyway, she's jumped off the couch at my son's house, and we didn't realise, neither did she, because she kind of went down into a corner where the couch was. Couldn't really see what was on the other side. And there was an upward-facing charger head.
1: Duh.
0: So the part that you go into the wall was on the ground, pointing up, and her foot's gone right onto it, and it's impaled her foot. So she's got two prong marks of where this...
1: Disgusting.
0: This powerful, what do you call it? A charger head's just gone straight into her foot, and bang. We ended up in emergency. No stitches were required in the end. They just gave her Panadol and Nurofen and cleaned it and wrapped it. I mean, I could have done that myself, but always good to get it checked out, I suppose.
1: I don't know how doctors do their jobs.
0: Yes.
1: Like, all of this makes me really squeamish.
0: Yeah, no, I'm not good with blood either. No. Anyway, they...
1: You never mentioned blood, actually.
0: There was quite a bit of blood, yeah. There's two holes in her foot.
1: Yeah, right.
0: She found out the other day she's got flat feet, and now she's got two holes in one.
1: Oh, no, she impaled her flat foot.
0: Exactly, she did.
1: She's got a lot going on with her poor footsies.
0: It's been a bad week for my daughter's feet. Sandy has reached out. Morning, Sandy. Sandy says, in my mid-40s, I decided it would be a good idea to take up freestyle BMX riding.
1: Oh, gosh.
0: Ended up in the ED after about a month, then needed surgery for a broken cheekbone.
1: Oh.
0: Yeah, you got to try these things. That sounds awfully midlife crisis-ish to me.
1: It does, doesn't
0: anyway,
1: it?
0: Anyway, hope you're well now, Sandy. Josh has called as well, 1300 799 931. Josh, a ridiculous reason you or your child ended up at the ED.
2: It's not so much the reason why, it's the story behind it.
0: Mm-hmm.
2: I cut my side open on an ant cap, which is like a tin cap on the top of a house stump.
0: Right.
2: And I had to go and get some stitches.
0: Yeah.
2: The reason I cut myself on the ant cap is because we had a female visitor staying in the house and I was doing a bit of creeping through the window in the bathroom.
1: What? Right. Who was the visitor?
2: I was only a kid. I was a family friend.
0: Oh, okay, sorry. Yeah, you're a child.
1: Yeah, it sounded like you were a fully-fledged adult.
0: Right. You should have said you're a kid.
1: You're like 12 years old or whatever.
0: Yes, right.
1: 15. Okay, yeah, right. Yeah. Okay, that's more understandable.
0: This didn't happen like last Thursday.
2: Oh, no, it was Tuesday, I think. Yeah.
0: Right, okay.
1: So, you were caught
2: red-handed. Primary school.
0: Yeah, okay, in primary school.
2: Well, no, I wasn't caught, but I had to. I wasn't caught red-handed, but I had to explain myself how I'd cut my side open for no reason on an ant cap,
0: I hope you learned your lesson.
2: You got to give yourself a meter distance off the ant cap for future reference.
0: Thank you, Josh. Not what I was expecting.
1: I hope when Josh retells the story, he goes, when I was 12.
0: When I was in primary school. Yes, please. Morning Crew, Gabby and Dan, 729. Go.

0: Tiana Spiro and Die on This Hill at 7:32. This is the Morning Crew with Gabby and Dan for a Wednesday. Never in my wildest dreams, maybe a few years ago anyway, would I have ever thought that cheaper cigarettes would be a real hot button political issue.
1: Yeah.
0: But all of a sudden it is. So One Nation came out earlier this week, led by Pauline Hanson, and said, if we get in, we're going to cut the excise on cigarettes, the price down by 75%. 75% of the coalition have come out today and said, well, if we get in there, we're going to cut them by 80%. Never did I think that a cheaper cigarette would be an election sweetener in this day and age, but here we are.
1: It's all to do with the tobacco wars, illegal vapes.
0: Yes.
1: I think they're like, well, okay, we'll take a little bit less excise make a little bit less money off it, but we'll stop all this senseless crime.
0: Yes, much going on, isn't there?
1: Not
0: just in Melbourne either, in regional areas too.
1: The pockets of criminals have been absolutely lined.
0: Yeah.
1: Because of how expensive cigarettes are.
0: It's crazy.
1: It's a bit like prohibition. It didn't work either.
0: Yeah, true.
1: Yeah.
0: But I mean, I don't buy cigarettes ever, but sometimes
1: ludicrous.
0: Sometimes I'm in the queue at the servo and the person in front of me wants a packet of something, and then you scan him like, they're what? You're paying what?
1: Yeah.
0: Like, that is, even if I wanted to take up smoking, which I don't, but if I could, I just couldn't afford it.
1: It's a rich person habit,
0: Well, you got to buy some smokes, I guess. Somebody's doing well. Anyway, maybe we'll see if the excise might be cast.
1: It was the same with Jess Wilson the other week, being like, if I'm elected, we'll pick up your general rubbish every week.
0: Yeah, exactly.
1: It's like, because it's called fortnightly in some places, which comes with all sorts of other issues of smell and rodents. And
0: you're right. These are issues that I just never thought would be political footballs. Weekly bin collection and cheaper smokes. What? But here we are. Welcome to 2026.
1: It's bizarre.
0: Local news coming up in just a moment. Gabby's trending news not so far away.
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3: Good morning, Sam College with your local news updates. In the early hours of Monday morning, emergency services attended a house fire in Nyah West. Emma Roberts reports.
4: At about 6 a.m. on Monday, August 17, occupants of a home on Monash Avenue in Nyah West were woken by a loud bang before discovering the roof was on fire. All occupants were able to safely evacuate the property. CFA and police attended the scene, with a CFA spokesperson confirming five appliances responded. When crews arrived, the house was well alight. The fire was declared under control at 6:32 a.m. and safe 35 minutes later. Police say the fire appears to have been caused by an electrical fault and is currently being treated as non-suspicious. Emma Roberts, Ace Radio.
3: And local volunteers are being encouraged to join the Victorian Mallee Fowl Recovery Group this weekend for a herbivore exclusion walk to help safeguard important habitat for the endangered Mallee Fowl. Volunteer monitor for the group, Judy Irvine, explains what they will be doing on the Sunday.
5: So what we're doing is doing like a walk, a sweep through. It'll be a slow walk. It takes about 3 hours to do 1.4K, so that we just make noise and help the kangaroos just move on. There is other bushland around there, public bushland that they can live in. So being moved out of this 1.4 kilometre block isn't going to bother them too much, but it will make it more positive, we think, for Mallee Fowl to move in and breed.
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3: The North Central League has lost one of its most respected stalwarts, with Robin Letts passing away last week at the age of 96. Robin's contributions will be remembered by the wider football community. Working at the Baloke Times since 1947, North Central correspondent Shane O'Shea says that even after a major fall in January, Robin refused medical help until the publication was ready to print.
6: He had a fall on the 28th of January, publication day, fractured his hip, refused to get on under the stretch into the ambulance until the paper was put to bed that day, and sadly his last day actually working in the office. His contribution to the North Central League and also to the Donald community in many areas will never be surpassed, I wouldn't imagine.
3: And that's your local news and sports.
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7: Your four-day forecast for the Mallee: cloudy today with a very high chance of rain, becoming less likely later tonight. The chance of a thunderstorm, and winds north to northeasterly up to 30 k's an hour, setting north to northwesterly in the middle of the day. Dropping down to 8 tonight. Tomorrow, early fog, then partly cloudy, 17. Friday, early fog, then partly cloudy, 17. Saturday, early fog, then partly cloudy, and 16. Today, across the Mallee, we're expecting a top of 19.
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7: Currently, it's 12 degrees.
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0: All right, so coming up very soon, Gabby's going to feed me on the air. I don't know any more about it. We'll get to that a bit later on here on The Morning Crew with Gabby and Dan. Also, Mad Minutes back soon. Maybe lightning could strike twice in 3 days. We'll find out. Your chance to win a grand in about 12 minutes. Right now, Gabby's got all the trending news we need to know today. What's going on?
3: Well, Oasis fans, your chance to relive the Gallagher Brothers reunion. And all the drama that came with that is nearly here. So the trailer for Oasis, Don't Look Back in Anger, it is dropped and is taking fans behind the scenes of their massive comeback tour.
4: Oasis, the world's biggest rock band.
5: The popularity likened to that of the Beatles.
4: The pop group Oasis is in doubt tonight.
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7: No. We do get quite nasty.
8: Los hermanos Gallagher.
7: Liam's starting to see himself as a bit of a mad genius, but he's not quite grasped the genius bit yet.
9: He wants to be the man in charge. He wants to be the main man. He's doing it.
10: Finally, after days of fevered speculation, they have confirmed they are reuniting for a series of concerts.
4: Most thought it would never happen, and some still aren't convinced.
0: Well, it did.
3: It did. It also features Noel and Liam's first joint interview in more than 20 years. Noel admitting he thought the whole thing would just fall apart again. It's got lots of backstage moments, rehearsal footage, and of course, lots of profanities, which is going to be totally fine because it's created by the mastermind behind Peaky Blinders, who's used to profanities, being Stephen Knight. It's actually coming to Australian cinemas.
0: September. It's not like a streaming service thing. It's actually a movie type.
3: Apparently, yeah, Australian cinemas, September the 10th, and then streaming on Disney Plus a little later on this year.
0: What I loved was that comment from Noel. Liam sees himself as a bit of a mad genius. He just hasn't grasped the genius bit yet. That is a fantastic quote. Anyway, what a band. What a legacy. And I'm really disappointed in myself I didn't go.
3: Go to the cinemas, that immersive kind of experience.
0: Yeah, there you go.
3: Madonna is back, as we know, but she's dominating as well with the MTV VMAs. So the pop icon leads this year's nominations, a massive 11 nods.
0: The VMAs. Really?
3: Artist of the Year, Video of the Year, Song of the Year. This is with her collaboration with Sabrina Carpenter, Bring Your Love.
0: There would be more than 40 years age gap between those two contributors to that song. Because Sabrina's in her mid to late 20s. Madonna's just turned 68.
3: No signs of slowing down for Madonna.
0: Yeah.
3: Taylor Swift has 9 nominations, then Ariana Grande and Sabrina Carpenter, each with 7. So Madonna's nominations all come from this huge comeback, the latest album, Confessions 2, and that debuted number 1 on the Billboard 200. Again, she's in her late 60s.
0: Unbelievable.
3: It's incredible.
0: She's been releasing songs for over 40 years.
3: Yeah.
0: I mean, that's it. And talk about incredible legacy. My son actually posed me this question a couple of weeks ago. Says, what's your favourite Madonna song? And I fell down.
3: You have to say which era.
0: Well, I fell down a Madonna rabbit hole. I put a Spotify playlist on of Madonna songs, and every song was banger after banger.
3: Vogue.
0: My favourite song of Madonna's is actually probably Borderline.
3: There you go.
0: Which isn't sort of one that springs a lot of people's mind, but I think that would be my favourite.
3: A deeper cut.
0: I tell you what, Beautiful Stranger from late 90s was a good song as well.
3: Oh.
0: There's some good, she's had some sneaky, really good songs. Anyway, good to see you still going.
3: Nearly a month after the late Robin Williams' 75th birthday, his 3 children have revived his Instagram account.
0: Hey.
3: This is a hub for honouring their father's legacy and to combat the rampant AI abuse of his likeness.
0: Yeah, right.
3: So his children, they're bringing back the Instagram account. They're just disappointed with images and videos circulating online, including fake videos that appear that Robin has said or done things that he never did.
0: Yeah, okay.
3: So by re-establishing his Instagram, it's a safe place. You know that every piece of footage there or photo is genuine as well, which I think is kind of cool, but a sad state of affairs of where we're at.
0: Would he only have been 75?
3: Yeah, passed away in 2014.
0: Geez, I didn't realise he was that. He would have been only 63 then, so quite young.
3: Quite young.
0: Yeah, that's very sad.
3: Quite young.
0: Anyway, good to see you. Hopefully some more candid pics coming up.
3: And authenticity.
0: There you go. This is The Morning Crew with Gabby and Dan, 7:49. The Jonas Brothers, they're playing the MCG in a couple of weeks. Going to hear from them in just a moment.
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0: the NFL game at the MCG, which is now just over 3 weeks away. Coming up quick, that's the Joe Bros here on the Morning Crew with Gabby and Dan at 7:56. We would love you to get $1,000 right now by winning Gabby and Dan's Bad Minute. 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
12: 16 degrees in Melbourne. Showers and windy at top today. 16, 8 o'clock. Good morning. I'm David Armstrong. Major sanctions looming today for the group of Swans players involved in the Pullman Hotel scandal. Sydney board met last night. The club says the players are in serious breach of club behaviours and standards. Former AFL player Mitch Brown says coach Dean Cox has questions to answer after CCTV emerged of him also out late after Sunday's game.
13: Leaders drive culture, so that comes down with the captain, vice-captain in Isaac Heaney, and then certainly the head coach. But so regardless if Dean was there or not, he drives culture and sets the standards for these type of behaviours to start in the beginning. So yes, he definitely has to take accountability for the players' actions and his involvement in this.
12: The state coalition is vowing to abandon the Victoria, New South Wales interconnector west transmission line. It previously had promised to pause and review the project. If it wins in November, Jess Wilson says construction will halt altogether. The coalition will prioritise cheaper gas for Victorians. Mushroom murderer Erin Patterson's appeal begins today. Criminal lawyer Ruth Parker says there are a number of critical issues.
14: She's arguing that the prosecution should not have been allowed to introduce phone data evidence that they say places her within the location of death cap mushrooms. But then there's also the more controversial issue, which is that the jury were sequestered in the same hotel as police, prosecution and media.
12: A Northcote tobacco store has been targeted for a second time in 2 days. His Parker.
15: The High Street tobacco store has been extensively damaged after a stolen vehicle was rammed into the front of the business just before midnight. The red Toyota Corolla reversing at speed and left inside the store. Two offenders wearing dark clothing were captured on CCTV fleeing the scene. Last night's incident was the second time the Northcote store has been targeted after another vehicle was rammed into the shop front in the early hours of Monday morning. Nothing was stolen and the offenders fled before police arrived. Police are urging anyone with information to contact Crime Stoppers. Kiara Parker, Melbourne.
12: In other news, there's been no bounce in the polls for Ben Carroll. Resolve has him at 20% as preferred premier, 26% for Jess Wilson. The country's largest rental property manager has backed research predicting rents could rise by as much as 30% over the next 2 years. Ray White manages more than 250,000 rental properties. And locals are appealing to Bright and Grammar to rethink its plan to lease Wilson Recreation Reserve in exchange for upgrading its facilities. Locals claims it would lock up public land for private use. Well, a 22-yard floating American football field will be deployed on the Yarra in the lead-up to next month's NFL match at the MCG. The LA Rams announcing entertainment for South Bank that'll be turned into a Rams House fan zone. NFL also confirming former international swimmer turned pop star Cody Simpson to sing the national anthem. Finance at Wall Street's down 116, the dollar 70.85 US.
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12: James Heard does not expect the Bombers to announce their new coach until next week. He has told Footy Classified the decision will not come until after the season.
16: No, okay. I'm like you are. I think the decision will be made next week, after the weekend.
12: That's it right. Comes as the club potentially faces a board challenge unless it appoints Heard the new coach. Herald Sun reporting, a 33-year member and private wealth boss, Brett Crabtree, part of a group keen to spill the board if Heard is beaten for the job. Jake Weatherald has been dropped for the second test against Bangladesh. Matthew Renshaw called up into the squad. And that's the latest news and sport.
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17: Good morning, Sam College with your local news updates. Hopetoun farmers will have the opportunity to attend a free 2-day workshop on September 3rd and 4th, designed to help future-proof their family farm businesses. The sessions will be led by independent farm consultant and Think Agri Managing Director, Dr. Kate Burke, who discusses the key areas that will be covered during the workshop.
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17: And farmers and rural landholders across the Mallee are invited to join a webinar focused on preparing farms for the upcoming fire season on Wednesday, the 2nd of September from 7 p.m. Emma Clark reports.
19: 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Emma Clark, Ace Radio.
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17: It's all on the line for Lake Boga this weekend as the side takes on Hay. Last week's win puts the Magpies into the top eight, and coach Dean Helmers says they will need to do some shuffling with the side after losing their third vital defender for the season ahead of the clash.
20: We've already got two of our key defenders out injured, and we've just lost our third key defender taking a week suspension for a nothing incident. Just easier to... He didn't want to miss the start of next year and roll the dice at the tribunal, so we just took a week. So we've got our three key defenders out this week. So, yeah, we'll be scratching around and trying to throw the side around and work out what we can do, but we're not in great shape.
17: And that's your local news and sports.
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0: Your four-day forecast for the Valley, cloudy today with a very high chance of rain, becoming less likely later tonight. The chance of a thunderstorm and winds north to northeasterly up to 30 k's an hour, setting north to northwesterly in the middle of the day. Dropping down to 8 tonight. Tomorrow, early fog, then partly cloudy, 17. Friday, early fog, then partly cloudy, 17. Saturday, early fog, then partly cloudy, and 16. Today, across the Mallee, we're expecting a top of 19.
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0: Currently, it's 12 degrees.
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2: Wednesday edition of the Morning Crew with Gabby and Dan at 8.08. Gabby's trying to hurry through Mad Minute because she has to do some chopping in the kitchen. Not sure what that's about. We'll get to that very soon. Right now, it is time for this.
3: Wake up. Your shot at $1,000 is now with Gabby and Dan's Mad Minute. 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Good luck.
2: It's a new day. It's another chance for somebody to win $1,000 this morning, and it's Dan as our player. Hello, Dan.
4: G'day. How you going?
2: Going well, mate. What's on for today?
4: Oh, I'm just calculating bus routes like yesterday.
5: What a fluke or amazingness from Dan yesterday to know what Melbourne bus route you used to get. That was ridiculous.
2: Oh, I'm starting to have my doubts about it, because are you sure it wasn't the 742 or the 745? It was definitely the 737.
4: Yeah, you're right. It was the 737 because one of my mates reached out to me after your reel to say he used to catch it at the other end.
5: This is silly.
2: Croydon to Monash University, I think, off the top of my head. Anyway, Dan, 10 questions, 60 seconds. What are you spending $1,000 on when you win today, mate?
4: Toasted sandwiches.
5: Toasted sandwiches. I love a good toast.
4: Step back from the croissant.
2: Yeah. A man after my own heart. All right, 10 questions, 60 seconds. We're going to kick things off with a bonus question answer. We gave this answer away just before 3 yesterday afternoon. Good luck, Dan. Good luck, Gab. Remember, say pass if you don't get it. We'll come back to the end. Here we go.
5: Good luck, Dan. Bonus. At Wimbledon, what are players prohibited from saying on court?
4: Curse word.
5: In folklore, a unicorn has how many horns?
4: One.
5: What type of bun is commonly eaten around Easter?
4: Hot dog.
5: Australian Bernard Tomic was famous for what sport?
4: Guinness.
5: Which TV show was set on Wisteria Lane?
4: Pass.
5: What is the capital of Chile?
4: Pass.
5: Name something in a bathroom starting with the letter G.
4: G. A bathroom.
5: Melt in your mouth, not in your hands, is the slogan for what product?
4: Rose's chocolate.
5: In the children's song, what animal goes pop?
4: The weasel.
5: Who hosts Ten's Millionaire Hot Seat?
4: Ah.
5: Wisteria Lane.
2: Desperate Housewives, Lake Ding. It started so well. We petered out a bit. So what is the capital of Chile? That is Santiago. Name something.
4: That was going to be my guess.
2: Oh, well, yeah. Back yourself in. Name something in the bathroom starting with G. When Gabby quizzed me off air, I went with grout. Which you would have accepted. Gel, great, grooming set, glass, germs. Now, what melts in your mouth and not in your hands? It's not Rose's chocolate, it's M&M. And Rebecca Gibney is the host of Channel 10's Millionaire Hot Seat. I think it's weeknights from 7 on 10 and 10 Play, if you want to check it out. Dan, no luck today, mate. Unfortunately, we can't get you any toasties, but thank you so much for playing for us, and we'll chat again soon, I'm sure.
4: No worries. Thanks, guys.
2: There's Dan having a crack at Mad Minute. We couldn't get him across the line today, but we'll try again tomorrow maybe with you. If you'd like a one-step head start, catch that bonus question answer just before 3. This is fascinating about the judges at Wimbledon, though, because, of course, the first question was, Wimbledon, you can't say curse words.
5: You've got to wear white.
2: You've got to wear white. But you tell me that they've got to learn the swear words in every language of the judges.
5: That's my understanding.
2: Wow.
5: I mean, maybe they don't know every swear word.
2: Yeah.
5: But they would know the main ones. I was about to rattle some off, but I better not.
2: I wonder if in other languages they have, like, replacements. Like, we might say sugar or flip or frig or something, you know
5: right.
2: what I mean? Yeah. I wonder if they do that in Serbian, for example.
5: Well, yeah, I know the one for Spanish for a certain word.
2: Do you?
5: Yeah.
2: Oh.
5: You would too. Starts with P. I don't want to say it because it's offensive. We might have Spanish people listening.
2: Por favor?
5: No, that means please.
2: Oh. Anyway, we will play Mad Minute again tomorrow, and I'm going to learn some Spanish. Pardon my French, but not my Spanish next. Here on the Morning Crew again.

0: Princess at 19 past 8. This is The Morning Crew with Gabby and Dan. Now, I'm going to preface this by saying I am a well-known neophobe. That was the word we looked up to describe me. It is somebody who is scared to try new things, and that's the category I fall into, and I feel like you're about to force me to trying something new.
1: Well, kinda.
0: Yeah, okay.
1: You may have thought we would be trying the new Nutella ice cream.
0: Well, you said, well, I'm going to go to the kitchen and prepare some food for you. I thought, well, here we go. What have we got here?
1: Yes. So Nutella is turning into a frozen dessert. Right. It's got creamy hazelnut and cocoa base, cocoa hazelnut swirls, capped off with a thick layer of Nutella right on top. Very expensive.
0: Mm.
1: $15 for like 450 mils.
0: Nutella is expensive as a general rule. Yeah, yeah.
1: So it's becoming an ice cream.
0: Okay.
1: That's not what we're having this morning. We're having fruits.
0: I wish we were.
1: Fruits and vegetables.
0: This is very green and red for my liking.
1: So apparently these different combinations of fruits and vegetables, some with sugar
0: on top, right? Okay,
1: tastes like something else entirely. So I thought we could give it a go.
0: So what do you mean? So these are combinations, if you put it together, it changes the taste of what you're actually
1: having. Exactly.
0: Okay.
1: So if you look, you'll see some cherry tomatoes cut in half.
0: Yes.
1: With sugar on top.
0: All right.
1: Cherry tomato and sugar.
0: Sorry, just bring my plate over to me.
1: Should taste like a strawberry.
0: Okay.
1: Do you know what a strawberry tastes like?
0: It's been a while since I've had one.
1: I could be doing this with the wrong person.
0: You probably are.
1: Yeah, right.
0: If you said it tastes like a 6-inch sub from Subway, I might be able to get it. Okay, so this is a cherry tomato with sugar on that's supposed to taste like a strawberry.
1: And it kind of does. It more tastes like a cherry tomato.
0: It tastes like a cherry tomato with sugar on top of it. Okay, not a great start.
1: Okay.
0: Yeah, right, okay.
1: Well,
0: do I have to swallow or is it like a wine tasting? I can spit it out if I want.
1: I'm swallowing mine.
0: Okay, right, okay.
1: Yeah. I went to a wine tasting and they reminded me there was a bucket to spit in. My husband and I were like, no.
0: What? What do you mean? Yeah.
1: Now, don't forget the bucket you said, and we're like, why would we do that?
0: I'm not going to be sick, I'm fine.
1: All right, let's move on.
0: Yep.
1: There's a cucumber.
0: Yep.
1: With sugar on top.
0: They've all got sugar on top.
1: This one should taste like a watermelon.
0: Okay.
1: Which kind of, watermelon is basically just water.
0: Kind of, okay.
1: That one kind of does, actually.
0: A little bit. Okay. It still tastes like
1: a
0: cucumber. Yeah, all right, okay.
1: Now you've got an apple and an orange.
0: Mm-hmm. On top of each other.
1: That tastes like a kiwi.
0: If they're on top of each other.
1: Apparently.
0: Again, I'm the worst, but I can't remember the last time I had a kiwi.
1: Oh, I've got a kiwi for lunch.
0: Okay. Well, okay. What's his name? Here we go.
1: Kind of just tastes like an orange and an apple.
0: What I will say.
1: Oh, no. It does taste a bit like kiwi.
0: I don't know if it tastes like kiwi or not, but that's actually delicious. That's a green apple
1: with orange on it.
0: A green apple orange combination. That's fantastic.
1: I think they make a juice.
0: Yeah.
1: Apple and orange, don't they?
0: Uh-huh.
1: Isn't that a common juice combination?
0: I could see myself eating that regularly.
1: Okay, we've got two more.
0: Okay.
1: I'm not sure if I just want to skip to the last one.
0: Skip to the last one. I've been a bit of a letdown so far.
1: Let's skip to the last one.
0: Yeah.
1: Grape, lemon juice, rolled in sugar.
0: Is it in the shot glass here?
1: Yeah.
0: I've got something in a shot glass here.
1: But I think I've got way too much lemon.
0: So it's lemon juice and two grapes and sugar.
1: Yeah. It's meant to taste like a sour patch or a sour strap.
0: Oh, yeah, okay. Oh, yeah, righto. My daughter loves it.
1: Are we going to have all that lemon? Is it you once who told me you've never bought a lemon in your life?
0: It might have been. I don't think I have. I've been given a few lemons over the journey from people with trees and stuff. I had a lemon tree in the backyard myself.
1: Did you?
0: Yeah. Don't think I used them for anything, but they were there. Just an extra wee.
1: I go through lots of lemons in a week. All right.
0: Okay. So are we drinking the whole thing or is lemon juice too...
1: It's probably too lemony.
0: Okay. We'll find out.
1: Well, it's meant to be sour,
0: though. Let's just shot it. We'll see how we go.
1: It's definitely lemony.
0: That
1: does taste like a sour strap.
0: A little bit. What I will say is like...
1: Because you get the sour and then you get the sweet that you do from... Like a sour strap.
0: I wonder if
1: actually
0: I was...
1: Actually quite like
0: them. I wonder if I was blind tested with these things, it might be different. But because I know I'm having a grape, I can taste the grape, if you know what I mean. Maybe doing them blind might be something different.
1: I felt like the cucumber and sugar tasted like watermelon.
0: Yep.
1: The apple and orange kind of tastes like kiwi. And definitely the grape, lemon juice and sugar does kind of taste like a sour patch.
0: Well, I obviously have to go back and have a kiwi because I really enjoyed the apple and the orange together.
1: Really?
0: The slice of apple, slice of orange on top of each other, eating them simultaneously. I thought that was fantastic.
1: Kiwis are really good for bowels.
0: Yeah. There we go.
1: And one of my friends was like, yeah, I'm loving kiwis. I'm like, oh, is it good for your constipation?
0: I didn't even answer.
1: And she went, what?
0: Excuse me?
1: I just like, and it was in front of a bunch of people. She's like, I just like kiwis.
0: Just like the fruit. 1-300-799-3131 if you've got a good food combination, want something you go by, because apple and orange together. Who thought?
1: Our boss in the kitchen said that he has apple and salt and vinegar chips together.
0: Oh.
1: He said it doesn't taste like anything. It just tastes good.
0: Okay. Well, 1-300-799-3131. Give us a call. What's your favourite food combination? A couple of foods that probably shouldn't work together.
1: But they do.
0: But do.
1: I used to have a friend that would have a peanut butter and cheese toasty with grapes on it.
0: Peanut butter and cheese toasty with grapes on it.
1: And to me, that just sounds like a cheese board.
0: What do you do? Who even tries all that stuff?
1: I don't know.
0: Good stuff. Okay, 1-300-799-3131. If you've got an odd combination for us, we'd love to hear it. Give us a call this morning on The Morning Crew with Gabby and Dan. It's 25 past 8.
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0: Well, Gabby, the Kerrang Museum would love us all to come and have a little looky inside while they host their Heritage Weekend. 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

0: Warren and Eternity at 8:32. It is the Morning Crew with Gabby and Dan for a Wednesday. We're not supposed to eat in the studio, but we did.
1: Oh, yeah.
0: Yeah, we have a rule. I know food or drink in the studio, but I occasionally indulge.
1: I've got a coffee, a bottle of water.
0: Anyway, so we've just tried some food combinations that I didn't mind a couple of them. I'm not going to lie. They were all fruit and veggie related this morning.
1: Here on the Morning Crew with Gabby and Dan.
0: Yeah, I was hoping for some sort of crazy combination, but no, we ate an apple and an orange simultaneously, and it was supposed to taste like a kiwi fruit.
1: Exactly right.
0: It kind of did, and it was kind of delicious.
1: Green grape, cherry tomato, meant to taste like a cherry. Kind of did.
0: Not everyone likes a green apple to eat.
1: I do.
0: But I love a green apple. I prefer a green apple to a red apple.
1: Unusual for you because you opt for the sweeter the better, and a green apple's got the least amount of sweetness.
0: I prefer a green apple every day of the week.
1: Sour.
0: Yeah, right. Okay. 1300 799 931. Do you have some cool food combinations for us?
1: Grace's message.
0: Oh, morning, Grace. Good on you.
1: This is interesting. Honey soy chip with carrot. She said not cooked carrot, so somehow raw carrot.
0: Like a honey soy chip, like, what's those brand of honey
1: Kettle.
0: Soy chips? Kettle, that's
1: or
0: it, yeah.
1: Red Rock Deli.
0: Yes, yes, okay.
1: With some raw carrot. At what point did you go...
0: A lot of crunch.
1: At what point did you go, I'll try that?
0: Could be like a pregnancy craving that you've just stuck with.
1: Yeah.
0: As well persisted with. I don't know, because they're just, that's an odd combination, but a lot of crunch, which I don't
1: mind. They were accidentally on the same board.
0: Yeah, exactly. Yes, possibly.
1: Yeah,
0: at a party
1: and
0: or something.
1: Your fingers were a bit big and like picked up a few things at once.
0: Yeah, like sometimes you have a bit of cheese and a bit of cabana in one go.
1: Exactly.
0: Yeah. Hayden, do you have a food combo for us that shouldn't work but does?
2: Mate, three of them.
0: Okay.
1: Three?
0: All right, run us through them.
2: My kids go absolutely ballistic because I always have raisin toast with the Merivale tasty cheese on top.
0: Nice.
2: So you get the fruit, the bread, the cheese, and then every Easter or the hot cross buns, I've got to have the cheese in that.
0: I like all of those things, but not together usually.
2: No, you've got to try it.
0: Okay.
2: You've got to try it, Dan. You've got to try it. And then when you have lasagna the night before and you got some left over, you put it in between a couple of pieces of bread. Lasagna sandwiches. Beautiful.
1: Lasagna sandwich, I can get around.
0: I'll tell you who loved a lasagna sandwich. The legendary Shane Warne.
1: He loved a lasagna sandwich.
0: Loved a lasagna sandwich. Was one of his go-tos.
1: I bet he did.
2: Everyone eats lasagna with garlic bread. So bread and lasagna. What's the difference? Having it in a sandwich.
1: Oh, actually, yeah, no,
0: I don't,
1: right.
0: I don't mind that, Hayden. Thank you.
1: Like a garlic for country thing with lasagna. Delish.
0: I'm actually spewing because Thursday night is lasagna night at the footy club and I can't make it.
1: Oh, no.
0: I'm spewing.
1: Can't do the sandwich.
0: Rosemary's messaged as well, one that I know you like, Gabby. Rosemary says apple and peanut butter. Nice combination.
1: I do love that combo.
0: You do have that a lot. Beck's there as well. Beck, what's a food combination that shouldn't work but does?
3: So it's a sandwich, Vegemite, cheese and Praise mayonnaise.
1: The Vegemite and cheese I was on board for.
0: Yeah.
1: The mayo threw me.
0: What is it? Can you compare the taste to anything else, or is it such a unique combination?
3: It's a unique combination, but it's the mayonnaise with the Vegemite. It works. It really works.
1: How did you discover it?
3: My sister-in-law discovered it when she was pregnant.
0: There you go.
1: She's passed on the craving.
0: There you go, the craving. That's it. I used to know a Dutch fella called Tom. I think he moved back to the Netherlands, so he'll never hear this. He used to just eat mayonnaise by the spoonful out of the jar.
1: No.
0: He did. He did.
1: Really?
0: I need a bit of a snack. I'll just have some mayo. Blah, blah, blah.
1: I used to do that as a kid, but it was mustard. Mayo.
0: Yeah, there you go. Random food combos. They shouldn't work, but they do. 24 to 9. Morning Crew with Gabby and Dan. Local news next.
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8: Good morning, Sam College with your local news updates. The Victorian Mallee Fowl Recovery Group is seeking community members to volunteer for a herbivore exclusion walk, supporting efforts to protect the endangered Mallee Fowl and its local habitats. Volunteer monitor for the group, Judy Irvine, runs through what will be happening over the 2 days.
9: Having some training on the Saturday in Robinvale at the Robinvale Golf Resort, 1:30, Dr. Joe Benchamash, who is the Australian expert in Mallee Fowl, is going to present a little bit on Mallee Fowl and on why the exclusion walk and how it's going to be done. And then on the Sunday at 9:30, we're all meeting up at Yungara.
8: And police are investigating several recent incidents across the region, including a theft, attempted burglary and burglary. Emma Roberts has the details.
10: On Thursday, August 6th, the victim went into hospital. When they returned home 6 days later, they discovered their 12-foot V-bottom punt-style boat and trailer had been stolen from the front yard of their property on Thurles Street, Swan Hill. On the evening of Wednesday, August 12th, unknown persons appear to have cut a fence and attempted to enter a recreation building off Spencer's Road in Cahoon. Between August 12 and 14, forced entry was made to a building at the corner of Bridge Road and Leechville Kerrang Road at McMillan's. Tools and batteries were reported stolen. Emma Roberts, Ace Radio.
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8: On the weekend, the North Central League recognised 4-time Feeney medalist, 5-time premiership player, 5-time club best and fairest and 11-time North Central Interleague representative, Mansell Giddings, with a league life membership, more than 50 years after his final game. North Central correspondent Shane O'Shea has more.
11: 87 at the moment, and going along reasonably well. Age is catching up with him, but his mind's as sharp as ever. And the question has been asked, why wasn't it presented earlier? Well, the administration at that time may have had other things on their mind. I'm not sure what the criteria back then was, but he certainly warrants life membership, not only for his contribution as a player, but he coached. He's been a tremendous ambassador for North Central football over many years.
8: And that's your local news and sports.
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12: Your 4-day forecast for the Mallee, cloudy today with a very high chance of rain, becoming less likely later tonight. The chance of a thunderstorm and winds north to northeasterly up to 30 k's an hour, setting north to northwesterly in the middle of the day. Dropping down to 8 tonight. Tomorrow, early fog, then partly cloudy, 17. Friday, early fog, then partly cloudy, 17. Saturday, early fog, then partly cloudy, and 16. Today, across the Mallee, we're expecting a top of 19.
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12: Currently, it's 12 degrees.
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0: Rodrigo at 14 to 9, Morning Crew with Gabby and Dan. Unusual food combos. We had a crack at a few. We've enjoyed a few. We didn't like a few. And we've got a few coming through both the Facebook page and on the phone. 1-300-799-31.
1: Most of them I'm on board with.
0: Okay. All right. A lot of them are similar to what you have, because Rosemary messaged. She loves a bit of apple with peanut butter.
1: That's not that unusual, though.
0: Before you, I'd never seen anyone do it.
1: Oh.
0: So it's unusual for me.
1: It stops your sugar spike.
0: Right.
1: Yeah, by having, I think, the fats of the nuts and stuff.
0: Because I like both of those things, apples and peanut butter individually, but the thought of mixing them together, I don't...
1: Sometimes I do peanut butter on a banana with some chocolate chips.
0: Okay. Right. Well, I'm very basic in my eating habits, but Gabby's a bit out there and I don't mind it. Caitlin's on the line, 1-300-799-31. Caitlin, what's a food combo that shouldn't work but does?
2: Yeah, mine's celery and peanut butter.
0: I think you have. Do you have that too, Gabby? Have I seen you with
1: it? I've got a lot of celery I've got to get rid of in the house. It's not my favourite, but it's a good vessel.
2: Yeah. Okay. You can peanut butter and it's the best.
0: Is it just like, for example, I mean, I don't drink alcohol, but the alcoholic drinks I did like were like a Jager Bomb. And then I realised it's because I liked the Red Bull element.
1: Gosh, that's an intense one to like.
0: I like a bourbon and Coke, but then I realised it was really just the Coke that I like. Is it just the peanut butter can kind of go on anything?
2: Okay. Yeah, pretty much. Yeah. But it's the crunchiness to it as well, and the sweet, like the sweet and crunchy.
0: There you go. Beautiful. All right. Well, thank you very much for the call. I'll give it a go, but it's been a while since celery's entered this vessel, my vessel being my mouth. Not a celery guy.
1: But you're not a vegetable guy.
0: No, I'm not.
1: In the kitchen cutting all the fruits and veggies for this, they're like, for Dan? Really?
0: My favourite veggie by a long way is potato. At 12 to 9, this is the Morning Crew, Gabby and Dan.
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0: Good shout. 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

0: 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Still going on Random Food Combos.
1: I didn't expect it to go this long. Apologies.
0: Spook's called. G'day, Spook.
2: G'day, Spook. How you going?
0: Going well, mate. Long time no here. What's an unusual food combo that shouldn't work but does?
2: Okay, apricot jam.
0: Apricot jam.
2: Cheese and smooth peanut butter. On fresh bread.
1: Oh, I can see that.
0: What, peanut butter?
1: Smooth.
0: Oh, smooth. Oh, it's smooth. Yeah, right. No.
1: I can see that working. It's just a fruit platter all in one bite.
2: Pretty much, yeah. And bread's got to be fresh.
0: Got to be fresh. Beautiful, Spook. Thank you very much. Quick question before we go, because we have to wrap it up. Sorry, Spook. Peanut butter, are you crunchy or smooth?
1: Crunchy.
0: Okay, I'm more of a smooth, but I don't mind crunchy on toast.
1: There is smunchy.
0: Is there really?
1: Yeah.
0: A combination of the two, obviously.
1: Yeah, smunchy.
0: Oh, okay. I can get that from Coles or Woolies.
1: For indecisive people like you.
0: Oh, great. Brad, last one. Peanut butter and honey.
1: Oh, yeah, trying to
0: that
1: test
0: makes
1: it.
0: Sense. But smunchy, crunchy or smooth? Could be the new slogan of our show. We'll see you tomorrow.
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10: 16 degrees in Melbourne, showers and windy at top today, 16, 9 o'clock. Good morning. I'm David Armstrong. The Coalition's vowing to pull the plug on the VNI West high-voltage power line across northwest Victoria. Jason Barrett farms at Gregory in the Northern Grampians. He says it's fantastic news.
11: This has been years of hard work and a lot of extremely stressful times for a lot of people in our community. So there's not really relief yet, but hopefully if we get the Coalition or One Nation or someone else in government, and as long as we don't get this Labor Party in, I think we've got a chance at scrapping it.
10: Locals at Manu, who are fighting the lines as well, will hold an event on Saturday week to be attended by Pauline Hanson and Barnaby Joyce. Former Adelaide and Hawthorne player Ricky Henderson is suing the AFL and Fox Sports for more than $1.2 million over footage that showed his genitals during a live broadcast at the Gabba in 2013. He alleges the incident caused extreme embarrassment. It contributed to serious psychological harm, PTSD, anxiety, and a loss of earning capacity. Fox Sports and the AFL are defending the claim. They argue the footage was captured in a public warm-up area and players knew cameras were operating. Serious sanctions are set to be brought down on a group of Swans players involved in the Pullman Hotel scandal, where a woman was allegedly sexually assaulted. The Sydney board met last night. Club says the players are in serious breach of expected club behaviours and standards. An announcement is due this afternoon. Mushroom murderer Erin Patterson is launching her appeal today. The 51-year-old claims she did not receive a fair trial, citing problems with evidence and the actions of the prosecution. Criminal lawyer Ruth Parker says the prosecution is also appealing her 33-year non-parole period.
12: And the judge came to that decision because he found that it's likely that she will spend a lot of her sentence, at least the next few years, in solitary confinement conditions. But the prosecution is saying, regardless of that, these are just too serious crimes to be afforded a non-parole period.
10: A Northcote tobacco store has been targeted for a second time in 2 days overnight. A red Toyota Corolla reversing its speed into the high street store just before midnight, causing extensive damage. Two offenders captured on CCTV fleeing the scene. Police also investigating a ram raid at Footscray, where a stolen car was driven into a hot pot shop. Offenders tried to set the shop alight, but it failed to take hold. Well, as local footy clubs enter final season, Sports Medicine Australia's warning against compromising on concussion safety protocols. Chief Executive Jamie Crane says concussion can cause long-term issues.
13: Although there's greater pressure to play and, you know, maybe even win a final, it shouldn't come at the expense of brain health or any injury for that matter. And there's always a temptation that when the stakes are a bit higher to try and ignore injury.
10: In finance, the dollar, 70.85 US.
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10: Former Test cricketer Mark Waugh believes Test selectors may not be done yet with making changes to the Test 11. Jake Weatherald has been axed for the second Test against Bangladesh and Mackay, replaced by Matt Renshaw. Waugh says Marlis Labuschagne could be next.
14: He needs runs. If he gets runs there, he'll go to South Africa. If he doesn't, then once again, the selectors will be thinking about moving someone else into that number three spot.
10: Braden Maynard will train today as he pushes for a return for Collingwood against Brisbane on Friday night. Watch also on Jeremy Howe, Steele Sidebottom and Scott Pendlebury. Socceroo Alessandro Ciccati is reportedly on the verge of a $32 million deal with Portuguese giant Benfica, and Alex Albon has signed a contract extension for his Formula One team, Williams. That's the latest news and sport.
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16: Sam College with your local news headlines. At about 6 a.m. on Monday morning, emergency services attended a house fire on Monash Avenue in Nia West. All occupants were able to safely evacuate the property. The CFA and police attended the scene, with a CFA spokesperson confirming 5 appliances responded. Police say the fire appears to have been caused by an electrical fault and is currently being treated as non-suspicious. And in local sport, on Sunday night, the La Trobe University Bendigo Pioneers Football Club held their 2026 Best and Fairest Awards. The evening recognised the dedication, leadership and commitment shown across both the boys and girls programs throughout the season. There was plenty of local interest in the boys' results, with Nyonya West United's Max Thompson taking home the Best and Fairest Award, closely followed by Sea Lake Nandale's Cruz O'Sullivan, who finished as runner-up. That's your local news headlines.
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16: Your four-day forecast for the Mallee. Today, cloudy with a very high chance of rain, becoming less likely later tonight, and the chance of a thunderstorm. Tomorrow, we'll see a partly cloudy day with a slight chance of a shower, reaching 17. Friday, a chance of morning fog ahead of a partly cloudy day, reaching 17. Saturday, partly cloudy, 16. Today, around the Mallee, we're heading for a top of 19 degrees.
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16: Currently, it's 12 degrees.
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0: The sky's doing something today, but I'm not sure it's Opaline on the Mellies at Mix FM. A bit of Taylor Swift to start off your Wednesday. And yeah, what a stormy or rainy start to the day we've had. I've just poured out 10 millimetres of rain in the Mix FM rain gauge this morning. We'll see how much we're yet to get across the day. You are with Sarah. Got music that makes you feel good on the way first. We've got to find out what we're in for today with Our Day by the Stars on Mix FM.
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Let us know how much you've had already today. 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Wait and see. Hey, you might be feeling pretty good if you've secured Guy Sebastian tickets for Tuesday, November 10, I believe. He will be at the Swan Hill Town Hall. If you haven't, you better hurry up, because there's only a number of tickets left. Literally, not that many. And if you have secured your tickets, well, you can get practicing some of his songs. This one, coming to the Swan Hill Town Hall this November, I imagine. It's Guy Sebastian on this event.

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0: 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I said, when I'm bent over in the oven, can you not do it? 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

0: Bomber's latest on the Melly's Mix FM. My body isn't ready for an all-hit work day, and I've decided my body isn't ready for a working day just yet. And it's Wednesday. Man, it'll kick in by Friday, and then it's the week done. More music that makes you feel good. Bruno Mars coming up after this.
1: Thailand.
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0: Bebe Rexha on the Mellies at Mix FM. How long is this rain sticking around? 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
18: Sam College with your local news headlines. Farmers across the Hopetoun district are being encouraged to attend a free two-day workshop aimed at building the long-term resilience of family farm businesses. 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
19: There's a try booking link on the Agriculture Victoria socials, so I just go to that link.
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18: Your four-day forecast for the Mallee today, cloudy with a very high chance of rain, becoming less likely later tonight and the chance of a thunderstorm. Tomorrow we'll see a partly cloudy day with a slight chance of a shower reaching 17. Friday, a chance of morning fog ahead of a partly cloudy day reaching 17. Saturday, partly cloudy 16. Today around the Mallee, we're heading for a top of 19 degrees.
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